0: against infidels. And Ireland will not participate in next year's Eurovision Song Contest in Bulgaria. Broadcaster RTE say it will also not broadcast the competition, stating it cannot be justified given the appalling and ongoing loss of lives in Gaza and the humanitarian crisis. That's the latest from Radio News Hub. I'm Jules Eastbridge.
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0: Dry for most areas this morning before a band of rain moves in from the west this afternoon. Temperatures ranging from 14 degrees Celsius in the north to 20 degrees Celsius in the south.
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3: Thank you to our nation's NHS.

There it is, a cracking tune to get us underway, DNCE and Cake by the Ocean. Hello, it's Andy Holmes on Care Radio with another 3 hours of top tunes and care news, underpinned by just the right amount of buffoonery and tomfoolery, with just one aim: to keep you company while you do all the real work in our health and care sector. Thank you so much for having us on. Always a privilege to be here, as it is to play you a plethora of great music from ABBA, Michael Bublé, and, as the Latin American sounds in the background might have probably given away by now, Jennifer Lopez.

the pleasing tones of Jennifer Lopez with Ain't It Funny at Care Radio. You know, I've just had an experience that I don't think I've ever had before. I've never really noticed it before. I just went to plug something into the USB port of my laptop and I got it right first time. I know! I'm clearly bestowed with some abnormal amount of luck today. So, tell you what, I'm just going to pop down to the newsagents, a quick lucky dip on the lottery, and you might never see me again. I'm going to go and do that now while you have a listen to James.

0: We are Care Radio. I'm Andy Holmes with news of a Cambridge University study that links reading for pleasure with better mental health. The study also claims that tucking into a good book can lower the risk of dementia. It says that reading for pleasure at any age can bring huge benefits, and it highlights how reading with other people can bring even greater rewards. The research published in the journal Psychological Medicine also claims that while it's something that should be encouraged from an early age, it's never too late to start, even into old age. For more Care News, stay with us here at Care Radio.
1: Did you know HGVs have four zones of limited vision around them? If you're in one of these areas, you may not be seen by the driver. These four limited vision zones are in front, behind, and at both sides of the HGV. So when you're driving around a HGV, don't linger around them, because they may not notice you're there. Know the HGV zones. National Highways.
2: It was just another day, a familiar drive through familiar country. But then, just around the corner, came the unexpected. He'd let his speed creep a little too high as he approached a bend, and he was no longer driving at the right speed for the road. The scary thing is, he didn't even realize driving even a little too fast for the situation is a major cause of collisions, especially on country roads where you don't know what's around the corner. Think. Don't let your speed creep.
3: Supporting carers and NHS workers right across the U.S.

there they go, giving it plenty on the old saxophone there. ABBA's I Do, I Do, I Do, etc. And I think, you know, I know the words to every single ABBA song. When I was very, very, very, very, very young, our car had one of those 8-track tape players. I know you're all far too young to remember them. And the only tapes you could get back in the day were ABBA and Pink Floyd. But my dad spilt coffee on the Pink Floyd one, so it stopped working. So I was literally brought up on ABBA. Anyway, there's no punchline to this anecdote here. I'm just rambling. So let's look towards our Care Radio anthem to get me out of this rather dull radio cul-de-sac. And this hour, our big tune is a Bond theme performed by the legendary Shirley Bassey.

because big songs deserve a big finish. That was our Care Radio anthem, and it is an anthem, despite only getting to number 30-something in the charts. Diamonds Are Forever by Shirley Bassey. You know, I'm beginning to think that the charts back in the day couldn't be trusted. Anyway, time now for our lyrical teaser, where I give you some lyrics. I will play the song soon, but can you guess what that song is before you hear it? Our lyrics this hour are, "You don't have to say nothing, you don't have to say you're mine." We'll ignore the slightly sloppy grammar because it's a good tune. "You don't have to say nothing, you don't have to say you're mine." What song are those the lyrics from?

0: We are Care Radio. I'm Andy Holmes with news of a cycle challenge in East Anglia to raise awareness and funds for mental health. Three keen cyclists from Norfolk and Suffolk will take on a 250-mile challenge this month with a route that connects three of the local NHS Trust's main sites. The nurses, all from the Norfolk and Suffolk NHS Foundation Trust, will set off on Friday from Helsden Hospital in Norwich. Called the Chief Nurse Cycle Challenge, it aims to raise £2,500 to boost resources that support patient and carer activities across the Trust. For more Care news, stay with us here at Care Radio.
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That's nice, isn't it? Michael Bublé with a song that he wrote for his then-girlfriend, Emily Blunt. That is Everything on Care Radio, where I've been looking back through the last week's news highlights, and this one stood out. I saw a story, you've probably heard about this before, it's been happening for a while, about the free dementia clinics that are happening at nationwide building society branches. And there was a story in a local paper in the Northwest about how they're returning to Manchester and Lancashire. But I've had a look on the Dementia UK website, and there are loads across the country with dates, you know, this month and next. It's organised by Dementia UK and Admiral Nurses, which will offer confidential face-to-face support, talking about symptoms, diagnosis, dementia progression, and the emotional impact that it has on families. And it's also reminding carers to protect your own well-being by looking for help from friends and support services, and making time for yourselves, as well as discussing things like flexible working with employers. Have a look online, dementiauk.org. There are loads, just looking through them now, lots of dates in September and October. So do go online to book your appointment.

Love is all we need. Couple of belters back to back there. Blues, One Love and Care Radio. Before that, it was Crazy in Love by the wonderful Beyoncé. We still have music from Cliff Richard and Harry Styles for you just around the corner. After this rather marvellous little tune from Andy Williams, Can't Help Falling in Love. Whoa.

0: 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I'm Andy Holmes with news of a study that claims more than 8 in 10 carers would recommend caring for older people as a career. That's according to Berkeley Care Group, which commissioned the study of 250 carers in the UK. Publishing its findings in Care Home Professional, it says 83% of respondents would recommend caring for older people, while nearly half say that the most rewarding aspects are helping people to remain independent and keep their dignity. 72% of those questioned say they formed a friendship with a resident that they believe will stay with them for life. For more Care News, stay with us here at Care Radio.
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Thank you, Harry. Young Mr. Styles there with Adore You, which was the answer to our lyrical teaser this hour. The words, you don't have to say nothing, you don't have to say you're mine. You heard them right there with young Harold. Let's turn back the clock a little bit now with this.

Funny song. Very funny song. Cliff Richards there with his propensity for all things audio equipment related, wired for sound. And we head towards the news now with Daniel Powter. Where is the-

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1: With the latest national and international news on

0: father of three-year-old Noah Woods, who was found dead after a huge search, has paid tribute to his son as the sweetest and most innocent little boy with nothing but love to give. King Charles has called for AI bosses to protect humanity at a summit on the future of the technology. It comes after a research warned there's a greater than 10% chance AI could pose a species-ending risk within 10 years. Jensen Huang, the CEO of AI computing company NVIDIA, says the problem lies with developers.
1: We have to do it with, if you will, responsible optimism, because the impact and the benefit it's going to bring to society is so incredible. It has already done so many great things for the UK. As you know, artificial intelligence was created here. It was discussed for the first time here.
0: Thames Water's rescue deal by lenders should be rejected and the government should take it back into public control after the stricken supply has been left in a damaging doom loop. That's according to a group of influential MPs. A report by the Environment, Food and Rural Affairs Committee says the £10 billion takeover plans by a consortium of over 100 creditors does not have the interest of the public, the company or the environment at heart. A cross-party committee of MPs has criticised the government for not having a credible plan for the future of British Steel. They've also warned that steel tariffs could drive firms out of business or to move abroad. In a 26-page report, the Public Accounts Committee says the Department for Business, Innovation, Science and Trade had not set out how British Steel, which runs the plant in Scunthorpe, will become profitable. Canadian Prime Minister Mark Carney's embraced the prospect of his country becoming the European Union's first associate member, saying closer ties with the continent will ensure no country could control Canada's markets or undermine its sovereignty. Mr. Carney will host EU leaders for a summit in Montreal at the end of October, when the two sides are expected to discuss the proposed new relationship in more detail. And Crystal Palace put four past Lech Poznan in the Europa League last night without reply at home, and Bournemouth won 2-1 away at Real Sociedad. But not such good news for Celtic, who lost 3-1 at home to Ferencváros. That's the latest from Radio News Hub. I'm Jules Eatbridge.
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0: Dry for most areas this morning before a band of rain moves in from the west this afternoon. Temperatures ranging from 14 degrees Celsius in the north to 20 degrees Celsius in the south.

It has been too long since I last heard that. One of those sort of in-between eras songs for me, that. Kim Appleby, a bit 80s, a bit 90s. Well, it was from 1990. And that's Don't Worry at Care Radio. Thank you so much for having us on. Please do spread the word amongst your friends and colleagues in the care sector about Care Radio. They don't know what they're missing. They really don't. And it really is great to be supporting the UK's army of health and care workers, paid and unpaid carers, and fabulous people like you. We have music from the Sugar Babes, Tears for Fears, and the Beautiful South all ready to go this hour, plus this from S Club 7.

S Club 7, Have You Ever? A song that, incidentally, was co-written by Kathy Dennis, who we heard before the news, which is a nice coincidence. Later this hour, I will be looking at a story in the news from last week about the impact on carers' mental health of a loved one suffering with a chronic illness. More on that later. Plus, we will have our Care Radio anthem and our lyrical challenge to boot. And it's now high time we got back to the music with this from the Sugar Babes. In fact, hang on a minute. This song was also co-written by Kathy Dennis. Do you know, I'm beginning to feel like a guest on

0: 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I'm Andy Holmes with news of a multi-million pound investment to transform family support services across Northern Ireland. 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

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And there's a bit of an unwritten rule in radio that if you have a song that's got a nice long introduction, then you have to try and find some way of jibber-jabbering over it for no particular reason at all. And I'm definitely not going to do that, because this is our Care Radio anthem, and I'm not going to ruin it.

What a tune. Our Care Radio anthem this hour. Love it, love it, love it. Tears for Fears, Everybody Wants to Rule the World. And it's time for our lyrical challenge. I'll give you some lyrics. I'll play a song containing said lyrics. Can you predict one before you hear the other? Now, this hour's lyrics are quite easy if I say them in the way they sing them, if that makes sense, about intonation and emphasis. So I'm going to try and give you a little bit of misdirection with this one and see how you get on. The words this hour are: we're sailing blind, but it's certain nothing's certain. There you go. We're sailing blind, but it's certain nothing's certain. What song do those lyrics come from? Have a little think, have a ponder, a little muse in the old grey matter while we listen to George.

0: We are Care Radio. I'm Andy Holmes with news of a Cambridge University study that links reading for pleasure with better mental health. The study also claims that tucking into a good book can lower the risk of dementia. It says that reading for pleasure at any age can bring huge benefits, and it highlights how reading with other people can bring even greater rewards. The research published in the journal Psychological Medicine also claims that while it's something that should be encouraged from an early age, it's never too late to start, even into old age. For more Care News, stay with us here at Care Radio.
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I'm not sure that they're qualified to give relationship advice, but, you know, it's an option, isn't it? Don't Marry Her from the beautiful South at Care Radio, where I've been having a look back through last week's top care news stories. And things that stood out for me include this, which is a story. It was actually in the Mirror, but it was a survey by, or research, if you like, by Curelief Clinic, which says that 7 in 10 adults with a loved one living with a chronic health condition say it has taken a toll on their own mental health. It found that those that are in caregiving roles are often left feeling isolated and anxious, but they've never really spoken to their loved one about how the condition actually affects them. It reckons that 73% of people with a friend or a family member suffering from a chronic health issue feels guilty watching them struggle. You know, it's actually quite a difficult read, some of this, and, you know, I'm sure this resonates with a great number of you listening at the moment. There's another study here, another figure, rather, as part of the study that says of the 1,000 adults surveyed, 62% said they would take on their loved one's pain and symptoms in a heartbeat to spare them. If you have any stories that you think we should be talking about, or anything that's happening in your care setting that we can share with our wonderful Care Radio audience, please do drop us a line at vinaradio.org, or you can drop us an email at hello@careradio.org. Thank you so much for all of your input and your interaction. We really

RK Radio, and that was the Saturdays Just Can't Get Enough. Before that, we heard Girls Aloud with Love Machine. Music now from, well, this is a song that took me, I'm ashamed to say, a little while to get used to when it was originally out in the early 90s. This goes to show how wrong you can be. It is the sublime Tom's Diner from Suzanne Baker.

0: We are Care Radio. I'm Andy Holmes with news of a cycle challenge in East Anglia to raise awareness and funds for mental health. Three keen cyclists from Norfolk and Suffolk will take on a 250-mile challenge this month with a route that connects three of the local NHS Trust's main sites. The nurses, all from the Norfolk and Suffolk NHS Foundation Trust, will set off on Friday from Helsden Hospital in Norwich. Called the Chief Nurse Cycle Challenge, it aims to raise £2,500 to boost resources that support patient and carer activities across the Trust. For more Care news, stay with us here at Care Radio.
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Containing the lyrics to our lyrical teaser this hour, we're sailing blind, but it's certain, nothing's certain. You heard it right there. In the Lightning Seeds, Life of Riley. We have Eric Prydz for you lined up after one of Norway's finest.

And sitting down here, and in a sort of Scandinavian segue, we go from the Norwegian vocal talents of Lena Marlin to one of Sweden's most popular DJs taking us to the news. It is, of course, Erik Prydz.

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1: With the latest national and international news on

0: father of three-year-old Noah Woods, who was found dead following a huge search, has paid tribute to his son. Reese Woods said, "It's been a privilege to be your parents and to be able to have packed so much love into the three short years you were with us." AI bosses are being called on to protect humanity at a summit on the future of the technology by King Charles. This is Jensen Huang, the CEO of AI computing company NVIDIA.
1: It is the responsibility of the AI companies, ourselves, to develop the technology safely and to properly test it. There were incidents, but those incidents are a reminder that as we move from labs to product development, the companies have to become much more rigorous in testing.
0: Thames Water's rescue deal by lenders should be rejected and the government should take it back into public control after the stricken suppliers have been left in a damaging doom loop. That's according to an influential group of MPs. A report by Environment, Food and Rural Affairs Committee says the £10 billion takeover plans by a consortium of over 100 creditors in Thames Water does not have the interests of the public, the company or the environment at heart. The government's been criticised for not having a credible plan for the future of British Steel, as a cross-party committee of MPs warned steel tariffs could drive firms out of business or to move abroad. A report by the Public Accounts Committee says the Department for Business, Innovation, Science and Trade had not set out how British Steel, which runs the plant in Scunthorpe, will become profitable. Canadian Prime Minister Mark Carney has embraced the prospect of his country becoming the European Union's first associate member, saying closer ties with the continent will ensure no country could control Canada's markets or undermine its sovereignty. Mr. Carney will host EU leaders for a summit in Montreal at the end of next month, when the two sides are expected to discuss the proposed new relationship in more detail. And Crystal Palace put four past Lech Poznan in the Europa League last night without reply at home, and Bournemouth won 2-1 away at Real Sociedad. But it wasn't such good news for Celtic, who lost 3-1 at home to Ferencváros. Meanwhile, Manchester City put their place in the fourth round of the EFL Cup, beating Norwich City 5-0. That's the latest from Radio News Hub. I'm Jules Eastbridge.
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0: Dry for most areas this morning before a band of rain moves in from the west this afternoon. Temperatures ranging from 14 degrees Celsius in the north to 20 degrees Celsius in the south.
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that, isn't it? The Whispers there, starting us off for our final hour together here at Care Radio. And we are, of course, well into meteorological autumn now. Not long to wait until the start of astronomical autumn. The equinox is just mere days away. Of course, meteorological season started back on the 1st. But I don't know about you, but this change of seasons just could not have come quickly enough for me this year. And, I might add, for my garden, which is green again. Lovely stuff. Mind you, it should be blue, the amount of rain we've had. Anyway, let's see what I've got for you this hour. A rummage through the playlist shows we have Aretha Franklin, we have Meatloaf and the Beach Boys all for you after this from Haircut 100.

Haircut 100 with favourite shirts from 1981. And I still do have some favourite shirts from 1981 right now in my wardrobe. That's how often I go clothes shopping. In fact, I think I've invented the concept of sustainable fashion before it was even a thing. Although I do use the word fashion very, very lightly. Anyway, later this hour, I'll be talking about carer burnout and looking at some ways to combat it. I'll also have our Care Radio Anthem, which is a huge tune that's enjoyed something of a resurgence, courtesy of a rather raunchy, recently released film. But we'll have something a bit more wholesome now from the Beach Boys.

0: We Are Care Radio. I'm Andy Holmes with news of a study that claims more than 8 in 10 carers would recommend caring for older people as a career. That's according to Berkeley Care Group, which commissioned the study of 250 carers in the UK. Publishing its findings in Care Home Professional, it says 83% of respondents would recommend caring for older people, while nearly half say that the most rewarding aspects are helping people to remain independent and keep their dignity. 72% of those questioned say they formed a friendship with a resident that they believe will stay with them for life. For more care news, stay with us here at Care Radio.
1: There are two types of drive you can have on the motorway. One that feels like this. Or one that feels like this. The difference is just a few little changes, like giving more space to the car in front or not hogging the middle lane. Because being a little more considerate on the road actually reduces congestion and collisions, which transforms everyone's journey. So we all feel a little less and a lot more. National Highways.
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Our Care Radio playing Dave Edmonds with Girls Talk, leading us nicely towards our Care Radio anthem this hour. You know the score by now. This is where we play you a tune which has reached absolutely iconic status. It's so big it has planets orbiting around it. And I have a bit of a theory about the start of this tune. If you've ever played the piano, which I haven't, to be honest, but there's a whole bunch of keys on the very, very right-hand side that never get used for anything, apart, however, from this.

Kate Bush with Wuthering Heights, and I have to admit, rather embarrassingly, that I'd never actually read Wuthering Heights until about 5 or 6 years ago, and then, even then, I got it on an audiobook. And now listening to that tune, I'm going, ah, yeah, that's what it's all about. Anyway, that was our Care Radio anthem this hour. We have music for you now from the mid-1980s from Taffy. And yeah, there's a rule that if you write a song with the word radio in the title, it gets played on the radio. Still works.

0: 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I'm Andy Holmes with news of a multi-million pound investment to transform family support services across Northern Ireland. 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

I have a feeling that that song is going to be going around your head now for at least the next 3 hours. Crystal Waters with Gypsy Woman. Before that, Lou Rawls at Care Radio with Lady Love. Time to get a bit soulful now, I fancy, with Aretha.

0: We are Care Radio. I'm Andy Holmes with news of a Cambridge University study that links reading for pleasure with better mental health. The study also claims that tucking into a good book can lower the risk of dementia. It says that reading for pleasure at any age can bring huge benefits, and it highlights how reading with other people can bring even greater rewards. The research published in the journal Psychological Medicine also claims that while it's something that should be encouraged from an early age, it's never too late to start, even into old age. For more Care News, stay with us here at Care Radio.
1: So, let's talk about you. Actually, let's talk about me, just for a bit, because I was like you. In 40-odd years, I hadn't done much exercise, but I knew I had to start. 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

legendary Meatloaf. And I remember the video for that track. I've seen it on MTV or something many, many years ago. And I seem to remember that the director's brief was probably something like, just blow stuff up. Because that's what they did. Meatloaf and I'd Lie For You, and That's The Truth. And I've just realised that we've not done our lyrical teaser this hour. I don't know how we're going to cope in the face of such a revelation. I think we'll be all right. Let's take our minds off it with Olivia and John.

Right, that's pretty much all from me for this stint here at Care Radio. I'll be back with you very, very, very, very, very soon indeed. Thank you very much for listening. I'll nudge you towards the news now with New Edition.

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1: With the latest national and international news on

0: father of a three-year-old boy was found dead after a huge search in Suffolk, paid tribute to his son as the sweetest and most innocent little boy with nothing but love to give. Suffolk police say Noah Woods became separated from a relative after visiting a playground in Brantham on Tuesday afternoon. The fall says death has not been treated as suspicious, but police still have a number of inquiries to complete before submitting a file to the coroner. King Charles has called for AI bosses to protect humanity at a summit on the future of the technology. Jensen Wang, the CEO of AI computing company NVIDIA, says the problem lies with developers.
1: We have to do it with, if you will, responsible optimism, because the impact and the benefit it's going to bring to society is so incredible. It has already done so many great things for the UK. As you know, artificial intelligence was created here. It was discussed for the first time here.
0: The Canadian Prime Minister Mark Carney has embraced the prospect of his country becoming the EU's first associate member, saying closer ties with the continent would ensure no country could control Canada's markets or undermine its sovereignty. Mr. Carney will host EU leaders for a summit in Montreal at the end of next month, when the two sides are expected to discuss the proposed new relationship in more detail. The cross-party committee of MPs has criticised the government for not having a credible plan for the future of British Steel. They've also warned that steel tariffs could drive firms out of business or to move abroad. In a 26-page report, the Public Accounts Committee says the Department for Business, Innovation, Science and Trade has not set out how British Steel, which runs the plant in Scunthorpe, will become profitable. New research by the Chartered Management Institute suggests flexible working has become one of the main reasons for managers to stay in their jobs. A survey of more than 1,000 managers found that almost 2 in 5 indicated that flexible working was one of the main reasons they remained with their current employer. In the second T20 of the series, England secured a 6-wicket win against Sri Lanka to take an unassailable lead. England won the toss and put Sri Lanka in, posting 145 for 9. England reached their target with 47 balls to spare. That's the latest from Radio News Hub. I'm Jules Eastbridge.
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0: Most areas will stay dry this morning before a band of rain moves in from the west this afternoon. Temperatures ranging from 14 degrees Celsius in the north to 20 degrees Celsius in the south.
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5: Care Radio. And cue applause. Hello, my friend. And the titles, Tell Very Much, and a bit of Corona.

F. R. David. And words. And we started the programme with Clona and Rhythm of the Night. Care Radio, it's Gary Robinson. Hello there. Raising, as I do, this time on the programme every week, my little cup of coffee to you, to welcome you to proceedings for another day of fun, frivolity and something else beginning with F, I don't know. Fun, frivolity and big fat tunes. Oh no, that's PH, isn't it? That's for the kids. The kids spell that PH. No, never mind that. Whatever. We're going to do it together for the next 3 hours. The old Mavericks and Dancing.

0: We are Care Radio. I'm Andy Holmes with news of a cycle challenge in East Anglia to raise awareness and funds for mental health. Three keen cyclists from Norfolk and Suffolk will take on a 250-mile challenge this month with a route that connects three of the local NHS Trust's main sites. The nurses, all from the Norfolk and Suffolk NHS Foundation Trust, will set off on Friday from Helsden Hospital in Norwich. Called the Chief Nurse Cycle Challenge, it aims to raise £2,500 to boost resources that support patient and carer activities across the Trust. For more Care news, stay with us here at Care Radio.
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Simon and Garfunkel and Homeward Bound. It's Care Radio, Gary Robinson here. Hope you've had a wonderful week, whatever you've been doing. We get lots of people who don't work in the world of care who listen to this radio station just because of the sparkling wit and repartee of the presenters. Yours truly. And because of the music, of course. But, you know, I do chat to carers and people from actually all walks of life during the week. And I like to put some of that into the programme to say, hey, this was my week. So first of all, I was flicking through the TV channels the other day, and I talk about this fairly regularly if you tune into the programme, and a video came on of Big Audio Dynamite. Remember BAD, Big Audio Dynamite, had a hit with E equals MC squared. I thought, I must play that on the show. Because it was them doing a cover of it, maybe just, you know, very, very recently, and they sounded fantastic. So I'm going to try and dig that out for us. But also had a great chat with a number of people about all sorts of things. So some carers, some people being cared for. And the conversation of Billy Idol came up. I can't remember how it came up, but the person I was chatting to said, oh, honestly, Billy, remember back in the day, He was a bit of a stunner, wasn't he, with his blonde hair and his snarl. Well, he's looking a little bit different these days. But hey, aren't we all as we get, you know, a tad older? So I thought, do you know what? I'm going to knock out a little bit of Billy Idol for us. And we've selected this, Eyes Without a Face.

Do you know what? He's now 70. He was born in 1955, Billy Idol. But I just thought I'll go and do a little bit of a Google and see what he's looking like now. He's for 70, he's in great shape, the lad. He's in better shape than me, and I'm only 56. So keep going, Billy. We love you. Last week and the week before, I introduced a little thing called an artist sandwich where, you know, we played an artist and then we went into the ad break and the news and all that. And then we came back with the artist again, hence the sandwich idea. You seem to like that because it means you get two bites of the apple if you've got a favourite artist. Well, here's one coming up right now. And I really hope you love Tina Turner because...

0: 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I'm Andy Holmes with news of a study that claims more than 8 in 10 carers would recommend caring for older people as a career. That's according to Berkeley Care Group, which commissioned the study of 250 carers in the UK. Publishing its findings in Care Home Professional, it says 83% of respondents would recommend caring for older people, while nearly half say that the most rewarding aspects are helping people to remain independent and keep their dignity. 72% of those questioned say they formed a friendship with a resident that they believe will stay with them for life. For more care news, stay with us here at Care Radio.
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0: go. There goes our Tina Turner Sarnie for today. And what's love got to do with it? We don't need another hero was the bit at the top. I think we'll do that again. Maybe not with Tina Turner, but with another artist fairly soon. Were you at? And I know other radio stations get a bit prissy, don't they, when they start talking about other radio stations. But we're a bit more grown up than that here on Care Radio. But Radio 2's... Radio 2 in the Park, I wanted to call it another name there, but it is Radio 2 in the Park, happened in Stirling, which is just literally down the road from me here, because I broadcast from Bonnie Scotland from the Highland Hideaway. And Shaka Khan was there, I think on Saturday night, Saturday just gone. So if you were there, this is for you.
1: Shaka Khan, Shaka Khan, Shaka Khan.

Avril Lavigne, Complicated. Chaka Khan before that, and I Feel For You. And again, if you saw her in Stirling at the weekend, good on you. Simple Minds were there as well, so I think we will have at some point a Simple Minds sandwich. Yeah, we might do that in the next hour. And why not? However, in the more immediate future, we have a news briefing, a Care Radio news briefing on the way. I know that because an eminent journalist has just walked into the studio and he's making all sorts of signals. What was that? Two minutes to go. Two. Right.

0: 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I'm Andy Holmes with news of a multi-million pound investment to transform family support services across Northern Ireland. 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

You know, sometimes my other half, when listening to me on the radio, goes, you know, Gary, it's either feast or famine with you. It's either packed full of guests talking about all sorts of interesting things, or you just play loads of music. What is it with you? I said, well, you know, it's just just how I am on the day, really, you know. So today, no doubt I'll get it in the neck for playing far too much music, but I've got to say, I do not apologise, because I love it. Bit of a connection for you. We had John Paul Young and Love Is In The Air, and now we've got just simply Paul Young.

Paul Young. Love it. And Everything Must Change. We're heading to the top of the hour right here on Care Radio, and actually wherever you are, it doesn't change really, does it?

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1: With the latest national and international news.

0: father of three-year-old Noah Woods, who was found dead after a huge search in Suffolk, paid tribute to his son. His father, Reece, said, "It's been a privilege to be your parents and to be able to have packed so much love into the 3 short years you were with us." AI bosses have been called on to protect the humanity at the summit on the future of the technology by King Charles. This is Jensen Wang, CEO of AI computing company NVIDIA.
1: It is the responsibility of the AI companies, ourselves, to develop the technology safely and to properly test it. There were incidents, but those incidents are a reminder that as we move from labs to product development, the companies have to become much more rigorous in testing.
0: An influential group of MPs says the rescue deal for Thames Water by lenders should be rejected and the government should take it back into public control after the stricken supply had been left in a damaging doom loop. The Cross-Party Environment, Food, Rural Affairs Committee gives a stark warning that the top priority for the bidders, called London and Valley Water, is to extract immediate value from Thames Water, not steer it to long-term success. Michael Martin, the Irish Taoiseach, will be the first international leader to visit No. 10 North as the Prime Minister prepares to host him in Manchester. The pair will discuss strengthening the relationship between Ireland and the UK in their first official meeting since Andy Burnham took office. The government's been urged to focus on reducing cost pressures for businesses, with warnings it's holding them back from hiring workers. Business group Make UK say next month's budget should address the UK's uncompetitive industrial energy costs. They add that ministers should put flesh on the bones of some buzzwords if its ambitions for re-industrialisation and growth in every postcode are to succeed. And England secured a 6-wicket win against Sri Lanka in the second T20 of the series to take an unassailable lead. The visitors batting first posted 145 for 9, with England reaching their target with 47 balls remaining. That's the latest from Radio News Hub. I'm Jules Eastbridge.
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0: Most areas will stay dry this morning before a band of rain moves in from the west this afternoon. Temperatures ranging from 14 degrees Celsius in the north to 20 degrees Celsius in the south.
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6: Oh, but that was a gentle way to start the second hour of the programme, wasn't it? Very nice indeed. Tell me about you. Does anybody fancy a low-calorie carbonated drink?

The Wanted and All Time Low, and starting the hour with Etta James. I just want to make love to you. Thank you very much. It's Care Radio. Gary Robinson here. Hope you're well, wherever you are, whatever you're doing. Hope you're surviving the slings and arrows that life tends to aim at us from time to time. But hey, we're survivors. We're a hardy bunch here, aren't we? We are. And you know what? In retrospect, we've had a good summer. Now, if you're a farmer, I know you're about to throw the radio out of the tractor, because I know how tough it's been, right? So I get that. But overall, it's been warm. It's been very hot, actually. And, you know, as Brits, we either go, oh, it's way too hot, or it's freezing. So there's no happy medium with us, really. But overall, you know, we've had a summer, which, you know, we can't always say year after year. But we're heading into my favourite time of the year. I love autumn and winter for a number of reasons. One, we're creeping closer to Halloween. Yeah, the 31st of October, of course. Then it's my birthday. Don't forget, I'll be 57. Cards welcome. The odd tenner, if you want. No, I'm only kidding. No, I'm not. And then Crimbo. Yeah, I know. I love Crimbo as well. Love it. I'm just an eternal optimist. I love all this stuff. But also, oh yeah, the reason why I'm saying that, if there's some Halloween tunes you would like us to play as we creep closer to the 31st, let me know. Hello@careradio.org, as always. And I love playing this next guy, Tony Christie. Is This the Way to Amarillo? Because this was re-released. And as this was re-released, for some strange reason, we were thrust together, Tony Christie and I, in the back. I know I tell this story all the time, but I love it. We were thrust together in the back of a chauffeur-driven limousine, zooming through London to go to the same radio studio together. It's a long story, pretty boring for you, but hey, sets my pants on fire. I love it. So here's the song. Here's

0: We are Care Radio. I'm Andy Holmes with news of a Cambridge University study that links reading for pleasure with better mental health. The study also claims that tucking into a good book can lower the risk of dementia. It says that reading for pleasure at any age can bring huge benefits, and it highlights how reading with other people can bring even greater rewards. The research published in the journal Psychological Medicine also claims that while it's something that should be encouraged from an early age, it's never too late to start, even into old age. For more Care News, stay with us here at Care Radio.
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8: Thank you to our nation's NHS.

classic stuff with a capital K. The Human League. Oh, because they're from North, from the North of England, as am I, well, I'm allowed to say, Human League, and Don't You Want Me Baby, and The Artful Dodger before that, and Moving Too Fast. We're going to have a Simple Mind sandwich, because Simple Minds appeared at Radio 2 in the Park in Stirling, up here in Bonnie, Scotland at the weekend. And yeah, so we played some Chaka Khan, because Chaka was on the Saturday. So we're going to play a couple of songs. One song that I don't hear an awful lot, actually. We're going to play it in just a moment or two. Don't hear it too much on the radio, but then we're going to play an absolute banger, I think the term is. But first of all, this, The Adventures of Stevie Five. Oh, no, sorry, what? Oh, Stevie V. All right, sorry, yeah. Dirty Cash.

Adventures of Stevie V, Dirty Cash. What a tune. All right, as promised, here goes our Simple Minds Sarnie. This was taken and is taken from the album Real Life, which was released in 1991. And this was the first single from what was their ninth album back in the day. This is Let There Be Love.

0: We are Care Radio. I'm Andy Holmes with news of a cycle challenge in East Anglia to raise awareness and funds for mental health. Three keen cyclists from Norfolk and Suffolk will take on a 250-mile challenge this month with a route that connects three of the local NHS Trust's main sites. The nurses, all from the Norfolk and Suffolk NHS Foundation Trust, will set off on Friday from Helsden Hospital in Norwich. Called the Chief Nurse Cycle Challenge, it aims to raise £2,500 to boost resources that support patient and carer activities across the Trust. 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

So there you go, Simple Minds and Sanctify Yourself. And at the top of our Sarnie was Let There Be Love. Okay, let's go into the old chill cabinet for a couple of minutes. I do like that. It's a bit corny, isn't it? But I do like it. The old chill cabinet, just to take you down a notch. 5 star. And this is Rain or Shine on Care.

0: Our Care Radio. I'm Andy Holmes with news of a study that claims more than 8 in 10 carers would recommend caring for older people as a career. That's according to Berkeley Care Group, which commissioned the study of 250 carers in the UK. Publishing its findings in Care Home Professional, it says 83% of respondents would recommend caring for older people, while nearly half say that the most rewarding aspects are helping people to remain independent and keep their dignity. 72% of those questioned say they formed a friendship with a resident that they believe will stay with them for life. For more Care News, stay with us here at Care Radio.
1: Animals can't speak to drivers, but if they could, they would be asking us, telling us by the sounds of it, to put our litter and fruit waste in the bin. Because roadside litter kills an estimated 3 million animals every year. No wonder they sound miffed. So let's lend them a paw. Let's take our rubbish with us and bin it properly. National Highways. And what's that? They said thanks very much.
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The Kinks come dancing, Aswad don't turn around, and the news is on the way. Told you, letting the music do all the hard work today, and quite right, with tunes like this from The King. This is Way Down. Hey.

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1: With the latest national and international news on

0: The King looks set for another day of controversy after another excerpt from the brother of Princess Diana's new book was serialized. Earl Spencer claims that the then prince sounded like a lottery winner when he rang him after Diana's death. Yesterday, he said that Charles told him we'll forget her soon enough, just days after two. Buckingham Palace responded saying grief can cloud memory. Patients died while others deteriorated in suffocating atmospheres because of the summer heat on NHS wards. That's what a report from the Royal College of Nursing says. Their executive director is Patricia Marquis.
1: We've also heard about people working in a children's ward up in Yorkshire where the temperatures were up to 44 degrees, and members who work in mental health services just reporting that the impact of the heat made people's mental health conditions, you know, a lot worse.
0: The body is calling for more government investment so hospitals can better cope in warm weather. The father of a three-year-old who was found dead after a huge search has paid tribute to his son, calling him the sweetest and most innocent little boy. Noah Woods had become separated from a relative after visiting a playground in Brantham in Suffolk on Tuesday. Around 1,300 members of the public joined the search. Families bereaved by suicide linked to an online forum have written to the Prime Minister. They're calling for a public inquiry into failures that they say cost lives.
2: Ultimately, the people that pay, they pay with their lives. It's been a really horrific time for the families, and you know, there's been so many opportunities for justice that have just been slammed in their face.
0: That's Katie Heyman-Joyce from the Molly Rose Foundation. The forum is linked to at least 164 UK deaths over a five-year period. An Ofcom spokesperson says we can only take action using the powers we've been given. And we're all being urged to join the nationwide beach clean. The Marine Conservation Society say thousands of volunteers will be doing so this weekend, adding that record-breaking temperatures over the summer could have caused a spike in pollution. That's the latest from Radio News Hub. I'm Frankie Hersine.
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0: Cloud and sunny spells, but clearing throughout the day to leave a dry day, particularly for those in the southeast. Windy with coastal gales in the northwest. Highs ranging from 17 to 20 degrees Celsius.
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6: And I am Gary Robinson, pressing the buttons at your service. Am I doing all right today? Are we pressing the buttons in the right order? Oh, we are. That's good. There's time yet. We've got another hour to go. Don't tempt fate. Let's start with... Oh, yeah. Love it. Classic. The Foundations. Build me up, Buttercup.

So we open the hour with the Foundations and Build Me a Buttercup and the Equals right there with Baby Come Back. Okay, LMFAO. Yeah, all right, I know. I know what you're thinking. You don't know what that means. You don't know what that means, do you? Well, actually, I do. I'll tell you after this, right? Smarty Pants.

Here we go. Just to prove that I'm down with the kids, LMFAO. That was the duo. Yeah, so first of all, they're a duo, right? Know that. Song's called Party Rock Anthem. You can't really give me that one because it's written in front of me here. It's a great tune, incidentally, great tune. But here's a couple of little factoids for you. LMFAO. Yeah, I know what this stands for. Right? It means for laughing my freaking ass off, and that's not swearing, right? That's what it stands for. And it's a duo, right? And one of the lads is called Red Foo, R-E-D-F-O-O, right? Red Foo is one of the lads, right? In band there, right? And he's the son, get this, of Motown Records founder Berry Gordy, right? I think the youngest. So there you go. Which has led me on to a bit of a Motown link, which has led me on to having a bit of a Motown sandwich, all right? So, here we go. Here's the Motown link. Stevie Wonder and Sir Duke leads us into a Care Radio news briefing, and then we'll have another Stevie the other side of that.

0: 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I'm Andy Holmes with news of a multi-million pound investment to transform family support services across Northern Ireland. 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It'll strengthen the 29 family support hubs across Northern Ireland and aims to provide more targeted support for families who need help but don't meet the threshold for statutory social care intervention. 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
1: It was just another day, a familiar drive through familiar country. But then, just around the corner, came the unexpected. He'd let his speed creep a little too high as he approached a bend, and he was no longer driving at the right speed for the road. The scary thing is, he didn't even realize driving even a little too fast for the situation is a major cause of collisions, especially on country roads where you don't know what's around the corner. Think, don't let your speed creep.
2: Did you know HGVs have four zones of limited vision around them? If you're in one of these areas, you may not be seen by the driver. These four limited vision zones are in front, behind, and at both sides of the HGV. So when you're driving around a HGV, don't linger around them, because they may not notice you're there. Know the HGV zones. National Highways.

0: So we had a Stevie Wonder sandwich right here on Care Radio. We played Sir Duke, which was his dedication to Duke Ellington all those years ago. And right there, the first song I ever played on professionally, actually. So up until getting paid, I was doing all sorts of hospital radio. You know, just I was a wannabe DJ, working really hard. Well, not really. But the first track I played on professional radio, i.e. I got paid for the gig, right, was that Stevie Wonder, and I Just Called to Say I Love You. Yeah, means a lot to me, that tune. Yeah, never had a pay rise since, incidentally.
1: We can

Men Without Hats, Canadian. I always thought they were Australian for some reason, but they're Canadian and they're still gigging. Their biggest song, well, in the UK anyway, The Safety Dance. Care Radio News Briefing on the way after, after Roxy Music arrived in their sexy little sports car. Look at that. There we go. No speeding, lads. No speeding. It's a 30. Hey, Brian, it's a 30. Oh, never mind.

0: 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I'm Andy Holmes with news of a Cambridge University study that links reading for pleasure with better mental health. The study also claims that tucking into a good book can lower the risk of dementia. It says that reading for pleasure at any age can bring huge benefits, and it highlights how reading with other people can bring even greater rewards. The research published in the journal Psychological Medicine also claims that while it's something that should be encouraged from an early age, it's never too late to start, even into old age. For more Care News, stay with us here at Care Radio.
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cracking tunes today, one has to say. Jane Wedlin and Rush Hour and Stereophonics. Have a nice day. My sentiments exactly. We continue. Men at Work. Now, these guys are from Australia because this is called Down Under. And they talk about Vegemite, by the way. Listen to the lyrics and they chunder. Do a lot of chundering.

I think in a tongue in cheek sort of way, I think that was referred to as the Australian national anthem. Oh, they didn't mind. They can take a laugh. Well, you're Australian, are you? Oh, good on you.

0: We are Care Radio. I'm Andy Holmes with news of a cycle challenge in East Anglia to raise awareness and funds for mental health. Three keen cyclists from Norfolk and Suffolk will take on a 250-mile challenge this month with a route that connects three of the local NHS Trust's main sites. The nurses, all from the Norfolk and Suffolk NHS Foundation Trust, will set off on Friday from Helsden Hospital in Norwich. Called the Chief Nurse Cycle Challenge, it aims to raise £2,500 to boost resources that support patient and carer activities across the Trust. For more Care news, stay with us here at Care Radio.
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8: 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And here's Nikki, driving off for a morning coffee. You know the drill, Nikki. Allow at least 1.5 metres when overtaking cyclists, or more if driving over 30 miles per hour. And for horse riders, like Joe on Daisy here, slow down to under 10 miles per hour and allow at least 2 metres. 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

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If you've been a regular listener to the programme, well, 2K Radio, but also to my little piece of it here, you'll know that I've got a podcast called Unmuted, and we're about to launch a second series. We've done the first series. It's in the can. It's all at becomeunmuted.com. That's all the W's, of course. Becomeunmuted.com. All the podcasts, the wonderful interviews. I'm referring to the interviewees here. And because they've been brilliant, there's a whole range, and there's a lot about care and emotional intelligence. But becomeunmuted.com, please visit there if you can before we launch the second series, because I'll be featuring some of the interviewees on this very program as we head into the autumn and the winter. Okay, come on.

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1: With the latest national and international news on the

0: Princess Diana's brother claims that the then Prince Charles sounded giddy and like a lottery winner after her death in 1997. It's the latest claim serialized from Earl Spencer's new book. Yesterday we heard Charles had told him we'll forget her soon enough in the days after too. Buckingham Palace says the king is mindful that grief can colour memory. Nurses have reported seeing maggots in wound and cancer patients sweating during chemotherapy. The Royal College of Nursing is calling for more government investment for hospitals to cope in warm weather following a poll of nurses in the UK. Their director is Patricia Marquise.
1: More has to be earmarked to bring them up to standard, current necessary standards with things like air conditioning, fans, cool rooms. It really is important that we start to address the facilities and any new builds that are being considered, really take that into account.
0: The father of three-year-old Noah Woods has paid tribute to his son, calling him the sweetest and most innocent little boy. He vanished on Tuesday after visiting a park in Brantham with a relative on Tuesday. Noah's dad, Reese, also thanked everyone for their help looking for him. More than 1,300 people joined the search. Families have written to Andy Burnham after the deaths of their loved ones involving an online suicide forum. The operator of the forum was fined £950,000 in May by Ofcom. The campaigners warn the group is very much still active and could still be costing lives. Katie Heyman-Joyce is from the Molly Rose Foundation, who joined calls for the action.
2: The forum started well over 5 years ago, yet is still accessible to UK users, despite the Online Safety Act coming into force. And despite Ofcom's quote-unquote best efforts to tackle this.
0: Meanwhile, an Ofcom spokesperson says we can only take the action using the powers that we've been given. And Stranger Things stars Millie Bobby Brown looks to have adopted a second child with her husband, Jake Bon Jovi. She posted a picture on Insta appearing to announce the news, saying, "Hi, little guy." From Radio News Sub, I'm Frankie Hairsine.
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0: Cloud and sunny spells, but clearing throughout the day to leave a dry day, particularly for those in the southeast. Windy with coastal gales in the northwest. Highs ranging from 17 to 20 degrees Celsius.
6: Matt Rosser.

Laura Branigan and Alexis Jordan. Getting the hour underway on Care Radio. Hi, it's Matt with you. I'll play that one for everyone at Acorn Meadow Care Home in Northwich, who recently put on their capes and worked together for a fantastic superhero summer party in support of the Alzheimer's Society. There were superheroes there, sing-alongs, dancing, smiles, live music from singer Esther Blore, and, yeah, special visits from Spider-Man, Iron Man, and Fireman Sam. Well, he is the hero next door. Residents also took part in superhero training, party games, all that kind of stuff. So hi to everyone at Acorn Meadow Care Home. Well done to you for your fundraising efforts there. Looks like you had a good laugh. And that's what life's all about, isn't it? More of that sort of stuff to come here on the UK's Care Radio. Good news and encouragement. That's what we're on.

0: 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I'm Andy Holmes with news of a study that claims more than 8 in 10 carers would recommend caring for older people as a career. That's according to Berkeley Care Group, which commissioned the study of 250 carers in the UK. Publishing its findings in Care Home Professional, it says 83% of respondents would recommend caring for older people, while nearly half say that the most rewarding aspects are helping people to remain independent and keep their dignity. 72% of those questioned say they formed a friendship with a resident that they believe will stay with them for life. For more Care News, stay with us here at Care Radio.
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8: It was just another day, a familiar drive through familiar country. But then, just around the corner, came the unexpected. He'd let his speed creep a little too high as he approached a bend, and he was no longer driving at the right speed for the road. The scary thing is, he didn't even realize driving even a little too fast for the situation is a major cause of collisions, especially on country roads where you don't know what's around the corner. 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

0: If you were around when that came out, it's now mad to think how long ago 1999 actually was. At the time, Prince was thinking, wow, that's in the future. And now, well, let's be honest, very much in the past. Care Radio, across the UK, time for a big song anthem. Hey, baby.
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0: We are Care Radio. I'm Andy Holmes with news of a cycle challenge in East Anglia to raise awareness and funds for mental health. Three keen cyclists from Norfolk and Suffolk will take on a 250-mile challenge this month with a route that connects three of the local NHS Trust's main sites. The nurses, all from the Norfolk and Suffolk NHS Foundation Trust, will set off on Friday from Helsden Hospital in Norwich. Called the Chief Nurse Cycle Challenge, it aims to raise £2,500 to boost resources that support patient and carer activities across the Trust. For more Care news, stay with us here at Care Radio.
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3: 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Put your hands in the air. 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
4: This is the story of my baker. The meanest.

I've been reading about Dr. Judy Benjamin, who is on a 550-mile walk to, in a slightly ambling way, get from Land's End to London. Dr. Judy Benjamin is an Alzheimer's survivor. That's how she describes herself, from Virginia in the USA. And she was diagnosed with Alzheimer's at 67. She's now in her 80s, and she's aiming to become the first Alzheimer's survivor to walk the width of England, sharing her experiences and promoting the importance of brain health and early intervention. She's previously completed a 2,790-mile walk across the United States and founded the Alzheimer's Survivors Foundation to share stories of recovery and hope. She's been visiting care homes across the route, and she called in at Colton Care's Linden House in Lymington during her walk. She says, "I want to share what I've learned from my own experience, and most of all, let people know that there are things we can do to support our brain health." Fair play to Dr. Judy Benjamin. Sharing good news and encouragement from the world of care. We are the Unique Care Radio.

0: We are Care Radio. I'm Andy Holmes with news of a Cambridge University study that links reading for pleasure with better mental health. The study also claims that tucking into a good book can lower the risk of dementia. It says that reading for pleasure at any age can bring huge benefits, and it highlights how reading with other people can bring even greater rewards. The research published in the journal Psychological Medicine also claims that while it's something that should be encouraged from an early age, it's never too late to start, even into old age. For more Care News, stay with us here at Care Radio.
1: Did you know HGVs have four zones of limited vision around them? If you're in one of these areas, you may not be seen by the driver. These four limited vision zones are in front, behind, and at both sides of the HGV. So when you're driving around a HGV, don't linger around them, because they may not notice you're there. Know the HGV zones. National Highways. Animals can't speak to drivers, but if they could, they would be asking us, telling us by the sounds of it, to put our litter and fruit waste in the bin. Because roadside litter kills an estimated 3 million animals every year. No wonder they sound miffed. So let's lend them a paw. Let's take our rubbish with us and bin it properly. National Highways. And what's that? They said thanks very much.
2: 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On Care Radio.

Queen. Another one bites the dust. It's Matt with you on Care Radio. Shall we do an animals in a care home story? This is from our friends at Hilton Park in Bottisham, who've hosted their first ever dog show. Oh, yes. Bringing residents, staff and the local community together to celebrate National Dog Day. So dogs took centre stage, competing for titles like Most Handsome, Prettiest Bitch and Best Tricks. Resident Diana said she loves seeing so many dogs there. It also, the event welcomed staff from Bottisham's new Cedar Court Veterinary Practice, who answered residents' questions over tea and cake. So well done to everyone at Hilton Park Care Home for organising your first ever dog show. I don't think it'll be the last, will it? If you've got a good news story,

on the next hour on Care Radio. It's the Good News Hour, where I look for the positive and the encouraging and the stories that you might have missed that might just make you feel a little bit more hopeful. So stick around for the Good News Hour.

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1: With the latest national and international news

0: The king looks set for another day of controversy after another excerpt from the brother of Princess Diana's new book was serialized. Earl Spencer claims that the then prince sounded like a lottery winner when he rang him after Diana's death. Yesterday, he said that Charles told him we'll forget her soon enough, just days after two. Buckingham Palace responded saying grief can cloud memory. The record-breaking summer heat has meant hospital patients dying in suffocating atmospheres. That's according to a poll from the Royal College of Nursing. The bodies also reported maggots in wounds and sweating at chemotherapy patients. Their executive director is Patricia Marquise.
1: We have to start to prepare now for what's going to happen potentially and probably expected next summer. And that's about investment.
0: The father of a three-year-old who was found dead after a huge search has paid tribute to his son, calling him the sweetest and most innocent little boy. Noah Woods had become separated from a relative after visiting a playground in Brantham in Suffolk on Tuesday. Around 1,300 members of the public joined the search. Bereaved families are writing to the Prime Minister today.
2: We're kind of back to square one here and have really been pushing Ofcom and DCMS as the leading government department to really go further and make sure this enforcement programme actually works. And, you know, if it can't tackle a suicide forum that's been connected to this many UK deaths, how effective is the enforcement process in its totality?
0: That's Katie Heyman-Joyce from the Molly Rose Foundation. It's after an online suicide forum has been linked to the deaths of people across the world. An Ofcom spokesperson says we can only take action using the powers we've been given. A package of new US sanctions on Russia could be a game changer. That's coming from Foreign Secretary Ed Miliband. It's as Russia begins its parliamentary elections. One party who criticised the war with Ukraine was removed from the ballot. And the University of St Andrews has taken the top spot in the Times University Guide, beating out Oxford and Cambridge. In fact, Oxford's fallen from fourth to fifth, with Cambridge now in fourth. They've fallen outside the top three for only the second time in the guide's history. From Radio News Hub, I'm Frankie Hairsign.
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0: Cloud and sunny spells, but clearing throughout the day to leave a dry day, particularly for those in the southeast. Windy with coastal gales in the northwest. Highs ranging from 17 to 20 degrees Celsius. Matt Horan.

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1: It's Care Radio. Hi, Matt with the Good News Hour, looking for the positive, and we'll start off with this one. People think London is far more dangerous than it actually is, according to new research from King's College. A survey of around 5,000 people found that 62% believed crime had increased between 2019 and 2025, but in reality, it fell by 1.4%. The perception gap's even greater when it comes to really serious stuff like murder. 40% of those surveyed thought the murder rate had risen, when in fact it had fallen by 15%. Researchers say public figures can help fuel these misconceptions. US President Donald Trump recently claimed there was no law and order in parts of London, despite evidence showing crime has generally declined. And researchers say these misconceptions matter, because London's become central to debates around crime, immigration, and the future of the country. The conclusion of their research? People are significantly more negative about the reality of London than the facts suggest.

0: 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I'm Andy Holmes with news of a multi-million pound investment to transform family support services across Northern Ireland. The Together for Families initiative aims to make it easier for families to access practical, coordinated support earlier and closer to home. 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It'll strengthen the 29 family support hubs across Northern Ireland and aims to provide more targeted support for families who need help but don't meet the threshold for statutory social care intervention. 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

Donna Summer's Hot Stuff. And just to prove that this show isn't completely thrown together, how about this for a hot stuff story? A striking new building in the centre of Hull is set to become the heart of a major low-carbon heating network. The Energy Centre, next door to Napoleon's Casino, will supply nearby homes and buildings with heat and hot water through a network of underground pipes. Inside, air and water source heat pumps will capture ambient heat, raise it to a temperature that can be distributed across the city centre. It's all being done by Vital Energy, who are building the centre, and they say there will be zero emissions from the building when the system is operational. It's a £42 million project, the Hull Heat Network, and it's due to be completed by the summer of next year, with pipes connecting major buildings, including the Guildhall, Hull College and Hull New Theatre. Hull City Council says the project could help reduce carbon emissions by more than 100,000 tonnes over the next 40 years, which is the equivalent of taking 55,000 cars off the road. The Hull Heat Network. All right, Care Radio anthem for this hour. The Floyd,

0: another brick in the wall. Care Radio anthem for this hour. It's the good news hour on Care Radio, where I'm looking for the positive, and hundreds of Celine Dion fans are gathering in Paris for her long-awaited return to the stage. She's performing a series of sold-out shows, began last weekend, delighting her huge French fan base. Her return's particularly emotional after she revealed in 2022 that she'd been diagnosed with a rare, incurable neurological disorder. Many feared she might never perform again, but now fans are celebrating her return.
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0: We are Care Radio. I'm Andy Holmes with news of a study that claims more than 8 in 10 carers would recommend caring for older people as a career. That's according to Berkeley Care Group, which commissioned the study of 250 carers in the UK. Publishing its findings in Care Home Professional, it says 83% of respondents would recommend caring for older people, while nearly half say that the most rewarding aspects are helping people to remain in independent and keep their dignity. 72% of those questioned say they formed a friendship with a resident that they believe will stay with them for life. For more Care News, stay with us here at Care Radio.
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Here's some good news for you. Being slightly less polite could be really good for the planet. Apparently, it's a good idea to stop saying thank you by email. If each British adult abstained from sending out a thank you email, we would apparently conserve more than 160,000 tons of CO2 per year, equal to 81,000 flights from London to Madrid. So experts are saying that doing that thank you reply to an email is actually emitting more than needs to be emitted, and by being slightly less polite, we could be being kinder to the planet. That works for me.

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1: Yep, it's Care Radio's Good News Hour. This one, frankly, has come a little bit too late. But we all know that wearing white on a hot summer's day is a tried and tested way to stay cool, because white reflects sunlight and darker colours absorb it. However, scientists in Australia have developed a new fabric that could challenge that rule, and it's purple. The material uses passive radiative cooling, apparently, allowing it to reflect sunlight while also releasing heat as infrared radiation. And in outdoor tests under direct sunlight, the purple fabric stayed 4.2 degrees Celsius cooler than commercial white cotton. It was also 6.2 degrees cooler than conventional purple cotton. So this is a special kind of purple. Researchers say the technology could eventually allow us to wear colourful clothes in hot weather without sacrificing comfort.

0: We are Care Radio. I'm Andy Holmes with news of a cycle challenge in East Anglia to raise awareness and funds for mental health. Three keen cyclists from Norfolk and Suffolk will take on a 250-mile challenge this month with a route that connects three of the local NHS Trust's main sites. The nurses, all from the Norfolk and Suffolk NHS Foundation Trust, will set off on Friday from Helsden Hospital in Norwich. Called the Chief Nurse Cycle Challenge, it aims to raise £2,500 to boost resources that support patient and carer activities across the Trust. For more Care news, stay with us here at Care Radio.
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you fancy life in a slightly slower lane, getting a bit of fresh air and getting a bit of exercise, well, walking is really good for you. And here's a bit of good news if you like a nice, decent length outdoor walk, because a new 120-mile walking trail across the Pennines, the Yorkshire Dales and the Lake District opens this week. It's the Westmorland and Furness Way. It links Alston in the North Pennines with the ruins of Furness Abbey in Cumbria. It's got six main stages to it. It's expected to take between 8 and 17 days to complete. Every stage is accessible by public transport, and walkers will pass through open moorland, the Lake District National Park, the shores of Lake Windermere. I mean, it does sound lovely. Heck of a walk. But it sounds lovely. The longest section is 27 miles from Sedbergh to Bowness on Windermere. But beautiful stuff. The route's been developed by Westmorland and Furness Council, which says it'll connect visitors and local communities with the area's landscapes, heritage and wildlife. So if you've ever thought of doing a nice long walk, maybe for charity, maybe to raise some money for a really good cause, then the Westmorland and Furness Way is open now.

One more good news story, which I suppose is good news if you've always wanted to own a bit of rock history and you've got a lot of money. An iconic guitar from one of the biggest pop careers of the 1980s is going to be going under the hammer next month. It's the Gretsch Synchromatic 160, recognisable by its distinctive sunburst finish. It is expected to fetch around £100,000 at auction. It features the words Rockabilly Rebel pasted across it, which is relating to the song for which it's probably the most famous. Yeah, this guitar goes up for auction on October the 29th. Do you know which guitar it is? It's this very one.

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1: With the latest national and international news on

0: patients died while others deteriorated in suffocating atmospheres because of the summer heat on NHS wards. That's what a report from the Royal College of Nursing says. Their executive director is Patricia Marquise.
1: We've also heard about people working in a children's ward up in Yorkshire where the temperatures were up to 44 degrees. And members who work in mental health services just reporting that the impact of the heat made people's mental health conditions, a lot worse.
0: The body is calling for more government investment so hospitals can better cope in warm weather. Princess Diana's brother claims that the then Prince Charles sounded giddy and like a lottery winner after her death in 1997. It's the latest claim serialised from Earl Spencer's new book. Yesterday we heard Charles told him that we'll forget her soon enough in the days after too. Buckingham Palace says the king is mindful that grief can colour memory. UK lawyers for Tristan and Andrew Tate say they're planning to challenge a bid to extradite them from the US. Prosecutors lodged a formal request earlier this month so they could face rape and sex trafficking charges. The social media influencers' representatives say the brothers should be tried in Romania first so they can be exonerated. Families bereaved by suicide linked to an online forum have written to the Prime Minister. They're calling for a public inquiry into failures they say cost lives.
2: Ultimately, the people that pay, they pay with their lives. It's been a really horrific time for the families and there's been so many opportunities for justice that have just been slammed in their face.
0: That's Katie Heyman-Joyce from the Molly Rose Foundation. The forum is linked to at least 164 UK deaths over a five-year period. An Ofcom spokesperson says we can only take action using the powers we've been given. And we're all being urged to join the nationwide beach clean. The Marine Conservation Society say thousands of volunteers will be doing so this weekend, adding that record-breaking temperatures over the summer could have caused a spike in pollution. That's the latest from Radio News Hub. I'm Frankie Hersine.
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0: Cloud and sunny spells, but clearing throughout the day to leave a dry day, particularly for those in the southeast. Windy with coastal gales in the northwest. Highs ranging from 17 to 20 degrees Celsius. Matt.

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It's Matt with you, playing you good tunes, bringing you good news from the world of care, and hopefully a little bit of encouragement, because that's why we're here, non-stop, 24 hours a day, because caring's a 24-hour thing, ain't it?

0: 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I'm Andy Holmes with news of a Cambridge University study that links reading for pleasure with better mental health. The study also claims that tucking into a good book can lower the risk of dementia. It says that reading for pleasure at any age can bring huge benefits, and it highlights how reading with other people can bring even greater rewards. The research published in the journal Psychological Medicine also claims that while it's something that should be encouraged from an early age, it's never too late to start, even into old age. For more Care News, stay with us here at Care Radio.
1: 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And for horse riders, like Joe on Daisy here, slow down to under 10 miles per hour and allow at least 2 meters. 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

what's the cause and their effect. Care Radio, hi, it's Matt. Earlier on, I mentioned a care home that was having a superheroes day. Here's another one. This is a Hull care home celebrating its staff and residents with a special superheroes day, raising money for Alzheimer's Society. The reason I'm mentioning Alexandra Court is because, I'm looking at photographs, it's one of the most impressive, incredible hulks I have ever seen. I mean, it's almost incredible. Well done. No name for the Incredible Hulk, but your commitment to costume and makeup deserves a special award. Anyway, the whole thing was to invite residents and their families to nominate their own everyday superhero, someone who goes above and beyond to make a difference. So they played games, they had refreshments, there were cakes, there were all sorts of brilliant things. And the annual event, like I say, is all about recognizing amazing people, amazing teams who make a difference every day. So hi to everyone at Alexandra Court and the anonymous but superb Incredible Hulk. Congratulations to you on everything you do. Well done for organizing that annual event. And well, you've got to top that next year now, haven't you? Care Radio playing a big song anthem for this hour from Kim Carnes.

I mean, it stood the test of time, hasn't it? That's one of the criteria for choosing a Care Radio anthem. 3 hours of 80s music on the weekend.

0: We are Care Radio. I'm Andy Holmes with news of a study that claims more than 8 in 10 carers would recommend caring for older people as a career. That's according to Berkeley Care Group, which commissioned the study of 250 carers in the UK. Publishing its findings in Care Home Professional, it says 83% of respondents would recommend caring for older people, while nearly half say that the most rewarding aspects are helping people to remain independent and keep their dignity. 72% of those questioned say they formed a friendship with a resident that they believe will stay with them for life. For more care news, stay with us here at Care Radio.
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Hello, you're very welcome. We're here non-stop with good music, encouragement and good news from the world of care. And on my show, I do love stories about animals in care homes. So here's one. A Reading care home has celebrated National Dog Day with a visit from its much-loved therapy dog, Chester. Chester's a Cavapoo who regularly visits residents at Friends Place, run by Friends of the Elderly, and has been a firm favourite since March. Staff say Chester is an honorary member of the care team, with residents enjoying spending time with their four-legged friend. Chester's owned by Susan Pope, who says both she and Chester always feel very welcome at the home, and his tail keeps wagging from the moment he arrives until they leave. See, that's why I like animals in care home stories. If you've got one of those, drop me a line and tell me about it. Hello at careradio.org.

0: We are Care Radio. I'm Andy Holmes with news of a cycle challenge in East Anglia to raise awareness and funds for mental health. Three keen cyclists from Norfolk and Suffolk will take on a 250-mile challenge this month with a route that connects three of the local NHS Trust's main sites. The nurses, all from the Norfolk and Suffolk NHS Foundation Trust, will set off on Friday from Helsden Hospital in Norwich. Called the Chief Nurse Cycle Challenge, it aims to raise £2,500 to boost resources that support patient and carer activities across the Trust. For more Care news, stay with us here at Care Radio.
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1: Paul Simon, 50 Ways to Leave Your Lover. That song is over 50 years old. So since then, there must be a whole load of new ways to leave your lover. I mean, Paul Simon in the 1970s would have no idea what dump them by text means.

or stop. Ed Sheeran, Sing on Care Radio. Now then, if you've had one of those days and you need some good music to wind down to, let me recommend Care Radio's 2 hours of love songs, 11 o'clock every night until 1 a.m. No DJ, just the songs, here on Care Radio. 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We are literally all over the place. And it's time for me to disappear. I'll be back soon. You take good care of yourself, yeah?

0: Nurses have reported seeing maggots in wounds and cancer patients sweating during chemotherapy. The Royal College of Nursing is calling for more government investment for hospitals to cope in warm weather following a poll of nurses in the UK. Their director is Patricia Marquis.
1: More has to be earmarked to bring them up to standard, current necessary standards with things like air conditioning, fans, cool rooms. It really is important that we start to address the facilities and any new builds that are being considered. Really take that into account.
0: The King looks set for another day of controversy after another excerpt from the brother of Princess Diana's new book was serialised. Earl Spencer claims that the then prince sounded like a lottery winner when he rang him after Diana's death. Buckingham Palace responded saying grief can cloud memory. Families have written to Andy Burnham after the deaths of their loved ones involving an online suicide forum. The operator of the forum was fined £950,000 in May by Ofcom, but campaigners warn the group is very much still active and could still be costing lives. Katie Hayman joins us from the Molly Rose Foundation, who joined the calls for action.
2: The forum started well over 5 years ago, yet is still accessible to UK users, despite the Online Safety Act coming into force and despite Ofcom's quote-unquote best efforts to tackle this.
0: Meanwhile, an Ofcom spokesperson says we can only take action using the powers that we've been given. Two more men have been arrested over the death of a man in West Lothian. A 35-year-old man was found injured in a property in Armadale on Saturday. He later died at the scene. Police say his injuries were consistent with a gunshot wound. Three men, aged 29, 44 and 57, have now been arrested in connection. And the University of St Andrews has taken the top spot in the Times University Guide, beating out Oxford and Cambridge. In fact, Oxford's fallen from fourth to fifth, with Cambridge now in fourth. They've fallen outside the top three for only the second time in the Guide's history. That's the latest from Radio News Hub. I'm Frankie Hessein.
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0: Cloud and rain moving eastwards throughout the day, though staying dry in southeastern areas. A windy day for some, particularly in the northwest and near the coast. Highs today of 20 degrees Celsius.
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No Doubt and Don't Speak, kicking us into the show this week. It's Ernie Rowe with you here on Care Radio. And have you had a good week? Have you? I've had a belter of a week. I will spin it out throughout the next 3 hours, but it's been so much fun. And others. You just think, aren't there some lovely people in the world? And some others sometimes, see you. What kind of week it's been for me. Let's get through it together, shall we?

Yes, and love's got a hold on my heart. Well, I hope it's got a hold on yours today, because that's the best employment of a heart, apart from, you know, pumping the oxygen and blood around your body. So, enough science and depth. This is Ernie Rowe with you on Care Radio. And I reckon I could quite fancy doing a bit of this, especially if Otis Redding's buying the chips.

Otis Redding sitting on the dock of the bay eating fish and chips. Do you know, they did a study the other week and it says that in the UK alone, £170 million worth of food per year is being stolen from people by seagulls. I think, do you know what? Go seagulls, go for it, mate. You can't take it away from them, can you? We're going on in a similar vein to Otis now, it's the Drifters.

0: 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I'm John Warburton. Artificial intelligence could soon help brain tumor patients undergoing MRI scans avoid contrast dye injections. Scientists at University College London say their AI could help predict which tumors will appear on scans without the need for the customary gadolinium injection. Experts trained the AI on more than 11,000 scans from over 8,500 patients. The new technology under test predicted the right outcome 83% of the time. The researchers want more studies before it can replace the dye injections. Stay with Care Radio for more news about caring every day.
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Oh, I absolutely would hold it against you. Bellamy Brothers there, Ernie Rowe, hosting you today in the green room of Care Radio. Now, new figures have highlighted the pressure on people caring for children whilst also supporting an adult relative, partner or friend. Carers UK are saying that 84% of these so-called sandwich carers find it difficult to take a break, whilst 4 in 5 worry so much about meeting both generations' needs. 30% of them struggling financially, and more than a third have reduced their working hours. The charity's calling for a legal right to breaks and better information and advice. Just any charity, any person, anybody that can call for a better deal for carers. I tell you what, it's all right with me. Better than all right, it's essential.

It's a Care Radio anthem, and if you've never heard of a Care Radio anthem before, it's a belter of a tune. It's one we can all sing along to, and it makes you feel great. Now tell me that Thin Lizzy and Whiskey in the Jar doesn't fit that criteria. Now, if you have got an absolute belter of a tune that we can sing along to that will make us all feel great, and you'd like to hear it on Care Radio, on rotation, as a regular anthem, get it to us. Send it. Email, that's the preferred delivery thing, because, to be honest, the carrier pigeon, yeah, horrible accident. So, let's do it by email, hello@careradio.org, shall we?

0: This is Care Radio. I'm John Warburton. Healthcare professionals, including dentists and GPs, are being offered new training to recognize early signs of motor neurone disease, MND. The charity foundation Race to Diagnose says the condition can be hard to detect at first, but earlier discovery and treatment could improve outcomes. The program also shows professionals how to explain an urgent referral without causing alarm. At the moment, no single test demonstrates conclusively that a person has early stage MND. Stay with Care Radio for more news about caring every day.
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John Cougar Mellencamp and Jack and Diane. That's a classic, isn't it? Is it country? Is it rock? It's somewhere in the middle, I think. Oh, God. My friend's granddad at the weekend was absolutely heartbroken. And I said, well, what's the matter? And he said, well, one of my homing pigeons, he said it didn't come home. I said, well, looking on the bright side, you've lost a pigeon. You've not lost a homing pigeon, have you? I'm sure I cheered him up. I'm sure I did.

They were fab, weren't they? T-Rex. Yeah, I've got nothing more to say about that. That was a full stop there. That's what it sounds like on radio. Now, free specialist dementia clinics, this is great news. They're returning to nationwide branches across Lancashire and Greater Manchester. Now, that is nationwide, the Building Society. I know, it's very innovative. Dementia UK Admiral Nurses will offer confidential face-to-face support covering symptoms, diagnosis, the condition's progression and the emotional impact on families. Now, the charity is also reminding carers to protect their own well-being by seeking help from friends and support services, making time for themselves and discussing flexible working with employers. Clinics are planned in locations across the northwest to start with, and appointments can be booked through Dementia UK's website, and you can also see when they're coming to your area. And if you need one of those clinics, please do go along. But it's easier said than done, isn't it? Say, oh, I'll go to one of them clinics and something crops up. We know what it's like being carers, on it we do. But please ask for help.

0: This is Care Radio. I'm John Warburton. The number of people in England and Wales entitled to personal independence payments, PIP, is at its highest level ever. By the end of July, 4.09 million people were entitled to claim PIP, according to the Department for Work and Pensions. That's a rise of 7% from a year earlier. A government-commissioned review into the costs and operation of the disability benefits system is due this autumn, after Social Security Minister Sir Stephen Timms called the system no longer fit for purpose. Stay with Care Radio for more news about caring every day.
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6: National Highways.

David Grant and Jackie Graham. Do you remember David Grant? He used to be on Pop Idol as one of the voice coaches with his wife, Carrie. They were great. I mean, he was earning quite a lot of cash before he met Carrie, but maybe that was how Cash and Carrie came about.

0: Nurses have reported seeing maggots in wounds and cancer patients sweating during chemotherapy. The Royal College of Nursing is calling for more government investment for hospitals to cope in warm weather following a poll of nurses in the UK. Their director is Patricia Marquise.
1: More has to be earmarked to bring them up to standard, current necessary standards with things like air conditioning, fans, cool rooms. It really is important that we start to address the facilities and any new builds that are being considered, really take that into account.
0: The King looks set for another day of controversy after another excerpt from the brother of Princess Diana's new book was serialised. Earl Spencer claims that the then prince sounded like a lottery winner when he rang him after Diana's death. Buckingham Palace responded saying grief can cloud memory. Families have written to Andy Burnham after the deaths of their loved ones involving an online suicide forum. The operator of the forum was fined £950,000 in May by Ofcom, but campaigners warn the group is very much still active and could still be costing lives. Katie Hayman Joyce is from the Molly Rose Foundation, who joined the calls for action.
2: The forum started well over 5 years ago, yet is still accessible to UK users, despite the Online Safety Act coming into force and despite Ofcom's quote-unquote best efforts to tackle this.
0: Meanwhile, an Ofcom spokesperson says we can only take action using the powers we've been given. Two more men have been arrested over the death of a man in West Lothian. A 35-year-old man was found injured in a property in Armadale on Saturday. He later died at the scene. Police say his injuries were consistent with a gunshot wound. Three men, aged 29, 44 and 57, have now been arrested in connection. And the University of St Andrews has taken the top spot in the Times University Guide, beating out Oxford and Cambridge. In fact, Oxford's fallen from fourth to fifth, with Cambridge now in fourth. They've fallen outside the top three for only the second time in the Guide's history. That's the latest for On Radio News Hub. I'm Frankie Hersine.
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0: Cloud and rain moving eastwards throughout the day, though staying dry in southeastern areas. A windy day for some, particularly in the northwest and near the coast. Highs today of 20 degrees Celsius.
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Nick Kershaw and Wouldn't It Be Good. Do you know, I had a great weekend. I was lucky enough to have got tickets to, albeit in the gods, but to the Wyndham's Theatre production of To Kill a Mockingbird. If you've never read that book, this is the cheapest way of getting this story. But my goodness, the stage production. I read the book by Harper Lee when I was at school. Yes, it was late 70s, early 80s. Could have been. Just, you know, for argument's sake, I don't want to be making you feel old, and I'm just obviously making myself a little bit older just to fit in. Yeah, no, not really. I'm just telling porcupines. However, I did get to see To Kill a Mockingbird acted out in full glory in London's West End, and it was a privilege last weekend. But me and our lad, ugly crying. Total ugly crying, and we looked around us to see, you know, like when you fall over and you look around to see if anybody saw you fall over because you feel a bit of a fool, and everybody was exactly the same. If you get a chance to either read the book To Kill a Mockingbird by Harper Lee, or to go and see the production, or even to watch the film made in about 1960-ish with Gregory Peck as the solicitor, Atticus Finch, please do that, because it's one of the best and most harrowing stories ever told. But my goodness, there's some wholesomeness in the people there. So should we do that? And after this, you know, after doing one of those three things, watching the play, reading the book, or watching the film with Gregory Peck of To Kill a Mockingbird, you will very much agree with Paul Young, who is now singing Everything Must Change.

0: This is Care Radio. I'm John Warburton. Patients with paralysis are now able to speak and move via a virtual avatar thanks to a new invention. The novel brain-computer interface is the first of its kind able to show language and movement simultaneously. Researchers led by a team from the University of California, San Francisco, say nobody knew until now that the brain signals needed for speech and movement could be detected together. Scientists say more investigation is needed before patients in general can use the interface. Stay with Care Radio for more news about caring every day.
1: There are two types of drive you can have on the motorway. One that feels like this.
2: Or one that feels...
1: like this. The difference is just a few little changes, like giving more space to the car in front or not hogging the middle lane, because being a little more considerate on the road actually reduces congestion and collisions, which transforms everyone's journey, so we all feel a little less and a lot more. National Highways.
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3: Reduce the stress of hospital discharge with Myra.

Weren't they easy to love? Lovely Hall and Oates from the 80s and Kiss on my list. Now, pharmacists are being urged to play a greater role in supporting unpaid carers, especially women. The International Pharmaceutical Federation says around 80% of informal carers worldwide are women, and many manage complicated medicine routines alongside other responsibilities. Its policy statement says pharmacists can help with medicines management, with health education, digital health literacy, and safe transitions between care settings. It also calls on pharmacists to recognise signs of exhaustion or difficulty managing medication, to involve carers in appropriate discussions and direct them towards health, social care or community support. I agree with this. I agree that pharmacists can do all of these things in theory, but now we're really relying heavily on pharmacists being able to prescribe certain things and take on some doctor's duties. And I think pharmacists, as people like you and me, obviously, can only do so much in a day. So yes, whilst they're well qualified to do this, manage your expectations, ask them by all means, but an awful lot

0: 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It's another Care Radio anthem. Are you ready to just prepare yourself to be moved now?
1: Hakuna Matata. What a wonderful phrase. Hakuna Matata.

0: guy when he was a young warthog.
1: When I was a young warthog.
0: Very nice.
2: Thanks.
0: He found his aroma like a certain appeal. He could clear the savannah after every meal.
2: I'm a sensitive soul, though I seem thick-skinned. And it hurt that my friends never stood downwind. And oh, the shame.
3: What's a shame?
2: What a change in my name.
3: Oh, what's in a name?
2: And I got downhearted.
3: How did you feel?
2: Every time that I...
0: Hey, Pumper, not in front of the kids.
2: Oh, sorry.

0: 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I'm John Warburton. Artificial intelligence could soon help brain tumor patients undergoing MRI scans avoid contrast dye injections. Scientists at University College London say their AI could help predict which tumors will appear on scans without the need for the customary gadolinium injection. Experts trained the AI on more than 11,000 scans from over 8,500 patients. The new technology under test predicted the right outcome 83% of the time. The researchers want more studies before it can replace the dye injections. Stay with Care Radio for more news about caring every day.
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You gotta love ABBA, haven't you? 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Now, a wellbeing fair in Wandsworth has connected unpaid carers with services designed to support their own physical and mental health. More than 60 residents visited Battersea Park Library, where more than 30 professionals represented organisations including Age UK Wandsworth, NHS Talking Therapies, Health Watch and Wandsworth Carers Centre. Visitors explored support stalls, they met fellow carers, and they took part in chair yoga and a self-care walk. I love a bit of chair yoga. Well, I did till I fell off my chair. I know, I digress. But about 18,000 people across Wandsworth alone provide unpaid care. The council says many don't even recognise themselves as carers or prioritise their own well-being. I tell you what, it's a well-trodden path, and we hear it all the time, don't we? But let's, you know, look out for it, shall we?

Lovely finish for O'Carroll from Smokey. That was a blast. Now, some unpaid carers in Devon have been receiving gift boxes in recognition of the support they provide to other people, which is lovely. Now, the boxes hold a range of items intended to remind carers to take some time for themselves, like tea bags, biscuits and mugs. Honestly, what a great present. That would be a really great present for me, to be honest. Susie Walters-Jeffries is from Devon Carers at West Bank. She says the project was designed to thank 100 of the 35,000 unpaid carers across Devon who look after people with dementia, mental health issues, chronic illness and other health challenges. The project has been coordinated by Devon Carers at West Bank, the Devon Partnership, NHS Trust and mental health charity Open Up. What a lovely surprise. It's really the little things that just highlight you've been noticed and thank you.

0: This is Care Radio. I'm John Warburton. Healthcare professionals, including dentists and GPs, are being offered new training to recognize early signs of motor neurone disease, MND. The charity foundation Race to Diagnose says the condition can be hard to detect at first, but earlier discovery and treatment could improve outcomes. The program also shows professionals how to explain an urgent referral without causing alarm. At the moment, no single test demonstrates conclusively that a person has early stage MND. Stay with Care Radio for more news about caring every day.
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2: So, let's talk about you. Actually, let's talk about me, just for a bit, because I was like you. In 40-odd years, I hadn't done much exercise, but I knew I had to start. So, I got the Couch to 5K app. From not being able to run for more than a minute, 9 weeks later, I was running for half an hour. It's simple, it's free, and it's all planned out. 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Let's do this.

They are so cool. The Cause and Irresistible. Now, caring for a loved one with an eating disorder is one of the most emotionally demanding roles in modern medicine, and a new systematic review suggests that the support programs designed to help carers may not be doing enough to protect their own mental health. Published in the Journal of Eating Disorders, the review by Ilaria Ribaldi and colleagues at the University of Milano Bicocca, they examined 12 randomised controlled trials testing mental health interventions for carers of individuals with eating disorders, with a specific focus on whether these programmes reduce anxiety and depressive symptoms. The verdict is sobering. Whilst the interventions are conceptually well-grounded, they say, and often succeed in equipping carers with information and practical skills, statistically significant improvements in carers' own anxiety and depression were infrequent, outcome-specific, and generally small in magnitude. That is way more than sobering.

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1: With the latest national and international news

King is enduring a third day of controversy. Princess Diana's brother claims that the then Prince Charles sounded giddy and like a lottery winner after her death in 1997, is the latest claim from Earl Spencer's new book. Buckingham Palace says the King is mindful that grief can colour memory. Next, 20 women have undergone unnecessary

0: necessary treatments at an NHS trust. A review of cases has found hundreds of patients have come to harm during treatment in the breast unit at the County Durham and Darlington Foundation Trust. The trust says it is currently reviewing breast cancer cases between January 2023 and February 2025. The government has been accused of not having a credible plan for the future of British Steel. That's coming from a group of MPs who are warning steel tariffs could drive some firms out of business or move abroad. Here's the Deputy Chair of the Public Accounts Committee, Clive Betts.
1: It's not made it clear precisely what's going to happen to British Steel and what the plan is going forward. And that's what we're asking them to do now as a matter of urgency.
0: A Scottish man detained in India for nearly 9 years has been granted bail. Jagtar Singh Johal from Dunbar Barton was arrested over terrorism allegations in 2017, but was never actually convicted. His family announced the news, saying it's time to bring him home. Just one in 40 children's yogurts are low in total sugars. Action on Salt and Sugar are warning the marketing of some products makes their sugar content harder to spot. Their spokesperson is Dr. Carter Hashem.
2: Sugar damages the strongest tissue in the human body, and that's our teeth. The most common reason why children are admitted to hospital in the UK is due to tooth extractions.
0: And Trent Alexander-Arnold and Cole Palmer made headline-grabbing England returns as Thomas Tuchel included Alex Scott and Jarrod Branthwaite in his first squad since the World Cup. That's the latest from Radio News Hub. I'm Tanita Sims.
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0: Cloud and rain moving eastwards, though staying dry in southeastern areas. A windy day for some, particularly in the northwest. Highs of 20 degrees Celsius.
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0: Lighthouse family aren't together anymore, but Tunde, the singer, is going on a tour on his own all around the UK, so you get a chance to hear him. You'll hear things like Ocean Drive as well.
1: Whoa.

Much prefer that one from Brian May of Queen, Driven By You, rather than the one that he wrote to support the Badgers, which just went, Badger, Badger, Badger, Badger, Badger, Badger. Look it up. Honestly, I am not telling porcupines.

0: This is Care Radio. I'm John Warburton. The number of people in England and Wales entitled to personal independence payments, PIP, is at its highest level ever. By the end of July, 4.09 million people were entitled to claim PIP, according to the Department for Work and Pensions. That's a rise of 7% from a year earlier. A government commissioned review into the costs and operation of the disability benefits system is due this autumn, after Social Security Minister Sir Stephen Timms called the system no longer fit for purpose. Stay with Care Radio for more news about caring every day.
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That was beautiful, wasn't it? Enya, Orinoco Flow, haven't heard that in ages. Now, a sobering thought is 7 in 10 adults with a loved one living with a chronic health condition say it's taken a toll on their own mental health. Research by Cure Relief Clinic found those in caregiving roles are often left feeling isolated and anxious, yet have never spoken to their loved one about the condition, how the condition affects them. Now, the study found 73% of people with a friend or family member suffering from chronic health issues feel guilty watching them struggle. Of the 1,000 adults surveyed, 62% said they would take on their loved one's pain and symptoms in a heartbeat to spare them.

It's our Care Radio anthem for this hour from Wet Wet Wet and Love Is All Around. I don't know which, I don't know if I can take it seriously anymore. Not after Billy Mack off Love Actually was singing Christmas Is All Around. It's kind of ruined it for me, really. Now, Devon County Council is bringing key carer services in-house from next month as part of a major change to how support's delivered. From October the 1st, Devon County Council will take direct responsibility for carers' assessments, reviews and the carers' helpline, which are currently managed by West Bank Health and Care through a contract with the council and NHS Devon. The move comes as the existing contract reaches the end of its legally permitted term. But so if you have got questions, get in touch with Devon Council and get them in early. I love this woman. I do. She's a bit of a Geordie and she was one of my heroes in the 80s. It's only Elkie Brooks.

0: This is Care Radio. I'm John Warburton. Patients with paralysis are now able to speak and move via a virtual avatar thanks to a new invention. The novel brain-computer interface is the first of its kind able to show language and movement simultaneously. Researchers led by a team from the University of California, San Francisco, say nobody knew until now that the brain signals needed for speech and movement could be detected together. Scientists say more investigation is needed before patients in general can use the interface. Stay with Care Radio for more news about caring every day.
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The Bee Gees, you win again. We've only got Morris left, haven't we? We should cherish him. I think we should just like wrap him up in cotton wool and just cuddle him often. This is one of the most gorgeous songs ever made, I reckon. Patti LaBelle and Michael McDonald. Enjoy. And you're welcome. The gift from Care Radio.

Patti LaBelle and Michael McDonald off the Doobie Brothers. I know, right? Now, caring for somebody can be rewarding, as you know, but the constant responsibility can leave you mentally, physically and emotionally exhausted. An article from homecare.co.uk explains that carer burnout often develops gradually when stress goes unaddressed and carers put their own needs last. Warning signs can include persistent tiredness, poor sleep, anxiety, irritability, difficulty concentrating, and withdrawing from others and losing interest in things that you normally enjoy. The advice is to identify what's causing the pressure and to make small, realistic changes, to set boundaries and pause before automatically agreeing to yet another request. And please allow yourself to say no once in a while. Eating well, exercising, finding time to relax and using healthy ways to manage stress can all help as well. Most importantly, though, you don't have to cope on your own. Please consider asking family or friends for a bit of help or arranging some respite care, or can you just sit with my charge for an hour so I can go down the shops or so I can go and get my hair cut, something like that. You can speak to your GP or a counsellor or a carer's support service. But looking after yourself is the number one part of caring, because you can't care about somebody else if somebody's not caring for you. And in many cases, that person needs to be you.

0: This is Care Radio. I'm John Warburton. Artificial intelligence could soon help brain tumor patients undergoing MRI scans avoid contrast dye injections. Scientists at University College London say their AI could help predict which tumors will appear on scans without the need for the customary gadolinium injection. Experts trained the AI on more than 11,000 scans from over 8,500 patients. The new technology under test predicted the right outcome 83% of the time. The researchers want more studies before it can replace the dye injections. Stay with Care Radio for more news about caring every day.
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That's why we called it Care. Seems logical when I say that now, doesn't it?

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0: Princess Diana's brother claims that the then Prince Charles sounded giddy and like a lottery winner after her death in 1997. It's the latest claim from Earl Spencer's new book. Yesterday we heard Charles had told him we'll forget her soon enough in the days after too. Buckingham Palace says the king is mindful that grief can colour memory. Next, Andy Burnham has used a meeting with his Irish counterpart, Micheál Martin, to push for deeper ties between the UK and the European Union.
1: In Europe, we are looking forward to a UK-EU summit later this year, and with Ireland in the presidency wanting to take further steps to deepen the relationship with Europe.
0: He says the relationship with Ireland matters so much on every single level. A Scottish man detained in India for nearly 9 years has been granted bail. His family say it's time to bring him home. Jagtar Singh Johal from Dumbarton was arrested over terrorism allegations in 2017, but was never actually convicted. The UK's

0: record in the Eurovision Song Contest will be scrutinised by MPs after years of lacklustre results. The Digital Media and Sport Committee will hold a state of play inquiry into the selection of the UK's entry, following a call out for ideas earlier this year. Children's yogurts are higher in sugar than parents think. Experts warn that just one in 40 kids' yogurts are low in total sugars, as they call for tougher restrictions on the marketing of these products. Dr. Kauta Kashim is from Action on Salt and Sugar.
1: We know it's a staple product that parents buy, and so they really need to be of best nutritional value for children. And they can be. They can be a source of energy.
0: And Trent Alexander-Arnold and Cole Palmer are back. Thomas Tuchel also included Alex Scott and Jared Branthwaite in his first squad since the World Cup. That's the latest from Radio News Hub. I'm Tanita Sims.
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0: Cloud and rain moving eastwards, though staying dry in southeastern areas. A windy day for some, particularly in the northwest. Highs of 20 degrees Celsius.
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4: And cue applause. Hello, my friends. And the titles, tell them which, and a bit of Corona.

David. And words. And we started the programme with Corona and Rhythm of the Night. Care Radio, it's Gary Robinson. Hello there. Raising, as I do, at this time on the programme every week, my little cup of coffee to you, to welcome you to proceedings for another day of fun, frivolity and something else beginning with F, I don't know. Fun, frivolity and big fat tunes. Oh no, that's PH, isn't it? That's the kids. The kids spell that PH. Never mind that. Whatever. We're going to do it together for the next 3 hours. The old Mavericks and Dance the Night.

0: This is Care Radio. I'm John Warburton. The number of people in England and Wales entitled to personal independence payments, PIP, is at its highest level ever. By the end of July, 4.09 million people were entitled to claim PIP, according to the Department for Work and Pensions. That's a rise of 7% from a year earlier. A government commissioned review into the costs and operation of the disability benefits system is due this autumn, after Social Security Minister Sir Stephen Timms called the system no longer fit for purpose. Stay with Care Radio for more news about caring every day.
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Simon and Garfunkel and Homeward Bound. It's Care Radio, Gary Robinson here. Hope you've had a wonderful week, whatever you've been doing. We get lots of people who don't work in the world of care who listen to this radio station just because of the sparkling wit and repartee of the presenters. Yours truly. And because of the music, of course. But, you know, I do chat to carers and people from actually all walks of life during the week. And I like to put some of that into the programme to say, hey, this was my week. So first of all, I was flicking through the TV channels the other day, and I talk about this fairly regularly if you tune into the programme, and a video came on of Big Audio Dynamite. Remember BAD, Big Audio Dynamite, had a hit with E equals MC squared. I thought, I must play that on the show, because it was them doing a cover of it, maybe just, you know, very, very recently, and they sounded fantastic. So I'm going to try and dig that out for us. But also had a great chat with a number of people about all sorts of things. So some carers, some people being cared for. And the conversation of Billy Idol came up. I can't remember how it came up, but the person I was chatting to said, oh, honestly, Billy, remember back in the day, he was a bit of a stunner, wasn't he, with his blonde hair and his snarl. Well, he's looking a little bit different these days. But hey, aren't we all as we get, you know, a tad older? So I thought, do you know what? I'm going to knock out a little bit of Billy Idol for us. And we've selected this, Eyes Without a

Do you know what? He's now 70. He was born in 1955, Billy Idol. But I just thought I'll go and do a little bit of a Google and see what he's looking like now. He's still, for 70, he's in great shape, the lad. He's in better shape than me, and I'm only 56. So keep going, Billy. We love you. Last week and the week before, I introduced a little thing called an artist sandwich where, you know, we played an artist and then we went into the ad break and the news and all that, and then we came back with the artist again, hence the sandwich idea. You seem to like that because it means you get two bites of the apple if you've got a favourite artist. Well, here's one coming up right now, and I really hope you love Tina Turner because...

0: This is Care Radio. I'm John Warburton. Patients with paralysis are now able to speak and move via a virtual avatar thanks to a new invention. The novel brain-computer interface is the first of its kind able to show language and movement simultaneously. Researchers led by a team from the University of California, San Francisco, say nobody knew until now that the brain signals needed for speech and movement could be detected together. Scientists say more investigation is needed before patients in general can use the interface. Stay with Care Radio for more news about caring every day.
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0: There you go. There goes our Tina Turner Sarnie for today. And what's love got to do with it? We don't need another hero was the bit at the top. I think we'll do that again. Maybe not with Tina Turner, but with another artist fairly soon. Were you at, and I know other radio stations get a bit prissy, don't they, when they start talking about other radio stations, but we're a bit more grown up than that here on Care Radio. But Radio 2's Radio 2 in the Park, I wanted to call it another name there, but it is Radio 2 in the Park, happened in Stirling, which is just literally down the road from me here, because I broadcast from Bonnie Scotland, from the Highland Hideaway. And Chaka Khan was there, I think on Saturday night, Saturday just gone. So if you were there, Chaka Khan, this is for you.
1: Chaka Khan, Chaka Khan, Chaka Khan.

Avril Lavigne, Complicated. Chaka Khan before that, and I Feel For You. And again, if you saw her in Stirling at the weekend, good on you. Simple Minds were there as well, so I think we will have at some point a Simple Minds sandwich. Yeah, we might do that in the next hour. And why not? However, in the more immediate future, we have a news briefing, a Care Radio news briefing on the way. I know that because an eminent journalist has just walked into the studio and he's making all sorts of signals. What was that? Two minutes to go. Two. Right.

0: 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I'm John Warburton. Artificial intelligence could soon help brain tumor patients undergoing MRI scans avoid contrast dye injections. Scientists at University College London say their AI could help predict which tumors will appear on scans without the need for the customary gadolinium injection. Experts trained the AI on more than 11,000 scans from over 8,500 patients. The new technology under test predicted the right outcome 83% of the time. The researchers want more studies before it can replace the dye injections. Stay with Care Radio for more news about caring every day.
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You know, sometimes my other half, when listening to me on the radio, goes, you know, Gary, it's either feast or famine with you. It's either packed full of guests talking about all sorts of interesting things, or you just play loads of music. What is it with you? I said, well, you know, it's just where, just how I am on the day, really, you know. So today, no doubt I'll get it in the neck for playing far too much music, but I've got to say, I do not apologise, because I love it. Bit of a connection for you. We had John Paul Young and Love Is In The Air, and now we've got just simply Paul Young. See what I did there? Everything.

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0: 20 women have undergone unnecessary treatments at an NHS trust. A review of cases has found hundreds of patients have come to harm during treatments in the breast units at the County Durham and Darlington Foundation Trust. The trust says it's currently reviewing breast cancer cases between January 2023 and February 2025. The King's enduring a third day of controversy. Princess Diana's brother claims that the then Prince Charles sounded giddy and like a lottery winner after her death in 1997. It's the latest claim from Earl Spencer's new book. Buckingham Palace says the King is mindful that grief can colour memory. The Prime Minister Andy Burnham has used a meeting with his Irish counterpart Micheál Martin to push for deeper ties between the UK and the European Union. Martin became the first international leader to visit Number 10 North.
1: Everybody in the coalition of the willing, the role that you have played working with us to support Ukraine through this difficult time, we appreciate that too.
0: The Prime Minister says it was very fitting because of the close ties between the Northwest and Ireland. A Scottish man detained in India for nearly 9 years has been granted bail. Jagtar Singh Johal from Dumbarton was arrested over terrorism allegations in 2017, but was never actually convicted. The government have been accused of not having a credible plan for the future of British Steel. The Public Accounts Committee says the government haven't set out how British Steel will become profitable, having already cost over £500 million, is the Deputy Chair of the Public Accounts Committee, Clive Betts.
2: Well, I think that the problem was that the legislation last year was done in a great rush. It had to be, otherwise, the Scunthorpe plans and British Steel as a whole would just not have existed. So there had to be an urgency to take the legislation through.
0: And Trent's Alexander-Arnold and Cole Palmer made headline-grabbing England returns. It comes as

0: Thomas Tuchel named his first squad since the World Cup. That's the latest from Radio News Hub. I'm Tanita Sims.
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0: Cloud and rain moving eastwards, though staying dry in southeastern areas. A windy day for some, particularly in the northwest. Highs of 20 degrees Celsius.
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5: Oh, but that was a gentle way to start the second hour of the programme, wasn't it? Very nice indeed. Tell me about you. Does anybody fancy a low-calorie carbonated drink?

The Wanted and All Time Low, and starting the hour with Etta James. I just want to make love to you. Thank you very much. It's Care Radio. Gary Robinson here. Hope you're well, wherever you are, whatever you're doing. Hope you're surviving the slings and arrows that life tends to aim at us from time to time. But hey, we're survivors. We're a hardy bunch here, aren't we? We are. And you know what? In retrospect, we've had a good summer. Now, if you're a farmer, I know you're about to throw the radio out of the tractor, because I know how tough it's been, right? So I get that. But overall, it's been warm. It's been very hot, actually. And, you know, as Brits, we either go, oh, it's way too hot, or it's freezing. So there's no happy medium with us, really. But overall, you know, we've had a summer, which, you know, we can't always say year after year. But we're heading into my favourite time of the year. I love autumn and winter for a number of reasons. One, we're creeping closer to Halloween. Yeah, the 31st of October, of course. Then it's my birthday. Don't forget, I'll be 57. Cards welcome. The odd tenner, if you want. No, I'm only kidding. No, I'm not. And then Crimbo. Yeah, I know. I love Crimbo as well. Love it. I'm just an eternal optimist. I love all this stuff. But also, oh yeah, the reason why I'm saying that, if there's some Halloween tunes you would like us to play as we creep closer to the 31st, let me know. Hello@careradio.org, as always. And I love playing this next guy, Tony Christie. Is This the Way to Amarillo? Because this was re-released. And as this was re-released, for some strange reason, we were thrust together, Tony Christie and I, in the back. I know I tell this story all the time, but I love it. We were thrust together in the back of a chauffeur-driven limousine, zooming through London to go to the same radio studio together. It's a long story, pretty boring for you, but hey, sets my pants on fire. I love it. So here's the song. Here's

0: 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I'm John Warburton. Healthcare professionals, including dentists and GPs, are being offered new training to recognize early signs of motor neurone disease, MND. The charity foundation Race to Diagnose says the condition can be hard to detect at first, but earlier discovery and treatment could improve outcomes. The program also shows professionals how to explain an urgent referral without causing alarm. At the moment, no single test demonstrates conclusively that a person has early stage MND. 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
8: Thank you to our nation's NHS.

classic stuff with a capital K. The Human League. Oh, because they're from north, from the north of England, as am I, well, I'm allowed to say, Human League, and Don't You Want Me Baby, and The Artful Dodger before that, and Moving Too Fast. We're going to have a Simple Mind sandwich, because Simple Minds appeared at Radio 2 in the Park in Stirling, up here in Bonnie, Scotland at the weekend. And yeah, so we played some Chaka Khan, because Chaka was on the Saturday. So we're going to play a couple of songs. One song I don't hear an awful lot, actually. We're going to play it in just a moment or two. Don't hear it too much on the radio, but then we're going to play an absolute banger, I think the term is. But first of all, this, The Adventures of Stevie Five. Oh, no, sorry, what? Oh, Stevie V. All right, sorry, yeah.

Adventures of Stevie V, Dirty Cash. What a tune. All right, as promised, here goes our Simple Minds Sarnie. This was taken and is taken from the album Real Life, which was released in 1991. And this was the first single from what was their ninth album back in the day. This is Let There Be Love.

0: This is Care Radio. I'm John Warburton. The number of people in England and Wales entitled to personal independence payments, PIP, is at its highest level ever. By the end of July, 4.09 million people were entitled to claim PIP, according to the Department for Work and Pensions. That's a rise of 7% from a year earlier. A government commissioned review into the costs and operation of the disability benefits system is due this autumn, after Social Security Minister Sir Stephen Timms called the system no longer fit for purpose. Stay with Care Radio for more news about caring every day.
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So there you go, Simple Minds and Sanctify Yourself. And at the top of our Sarnie was Let There Be Love. Okay, let's go into the old chill cabinet for a couple of minutes. I do like that. It's a bit corny, isn't it? But I do like it. The old chill cabinet, just to take it down a notch. 5-star. And this is Rain or Shine on Care Radio, no less.

0: This is Care Radio. I'm John Warburton. Patients with paralysis are now able to speak and move via a virtual avatar thanks to a new invention. The novel brain-computer interface is the first of its kind able to show language and movement simultaneously. Researchers led by a team from the University of California, San Francisco, say nobody knew until now that the brain signals needed for speech and movement could be detected together. Scientists say more investigation is needed before patients in general can use the interface. Stay with Care Radio for more news about caring every day.
1: Animals can't speak to drivers, but if they could, they would be asking us, telling us by the sounds of it, to put our litter and fruit waste in the bin. Because roadside litter kills an estimated 3 million animals every year. No wonder they sound miffed. So let's lend them a paw. Let's take our rubbish with us and bin it properly. National Highways. And what's that? They said thanks very much.
2: You probably think you're pretty good at multitasking behind the wheel. 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

0: technical issue at the National Air Traffic Services, which caused thousands of flight cancellations earlier this month, was the result of a software defect. A preliminary report into the incident says that the issue was not caused by any incorrect actions. Next, Andy Burnham has used a meeting with his Irish counterpart, Micheál Martin, to push for deeper ties between the UK and the European Union.
1: In Europe, we are looking forward to a UK-EU summit later this year, and with Ireland in the presidency wanting to take further steps to deepen the relationship.
0: He says the relationship with Ireland matters so much on every single level. Martin says he looked forward to the UK having a stronger and closer relationship with the EU. A teenage asylum seeker who piloted an overcrowded, deflating 14-metre-long dinghy across the English Channel with 165 people on board has been jailed. 19-year-old Chan Attack from South Sudan was jailed for 2 years and 3 months for endangering others during a channel crossing. More than £80,000 has been donated to a fundraising page set up to support the family of 3-year-old Noah Woods. The toddler became separated from a relative after visiting a playground in Brantham on Tuesday afternoon. Around 1,300 members of the public joined a search to find him. Some children's yogurts contain 3 times more sugars than others. Experts warn just 1 in 40 of the kids' yogurts they looked at are low in total sugars, with tougher restrictions needed on the pot's marketing. Dr. Kawthar Hashim is the spokesperson for Action on Salt and Sugar.
2: In the UK, and particularly in children's diets, well, they're consuming too much sugar. And we know it's coming from mainly 10 different food categories, and yogurts is one of them.
0: And Trent Alexander-Arnold and Cole Palmer out. Back. Thomas Tuchel also included Alex Scott and Jarrod Branthwaite in his first squad since the World Cup. That's the latest from Radio News. I'm Tanita Sims.
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0: Cloudy across many central and southern areas with outbreaks of rain or drizzle at times. Clear spells following across many northern areas, lows of 12 degrees Celsius.

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2: And I am Gary Robinson, pressing the buttons at your service. Am I doing all right today? Are we pressing the buttons in the right order? Oh, we are. That's good. There's time yet. We've got another hour to go. Don't tempt fate. Let's start with... Oh, yeah. Love it. Classic. The Foundations. Build Me Up, Buttercup.

So we open the hour with the Foundations and Build Me Up Buttercup and the Equals right there with Baby Come Back. Okay, LMFAO. Yeah, all right, I know. I know what you're thinking. You don't know what that means. You don't know what that means, do you? Well, actually, I do. I'll tell you after this, right? Smarty pants.

All right, here we go. Just to prove that I'm down with the kids, LMFAO. That was the duo. Yeah, so first of all, they're a duo, right? Know that. Song's called Party Rock Anthem. You can't really give me that one because it's written in front of me here. It's a great tune, incidentally, great tune. But here's a couple of little factoids for you. LMFAO. Yeah, I know what this stands for. Right? It means for laughing my freaking ass off, and that's not swearing, right? That's what it stands for. And it's a duo, right? And one of the lads is called Redfoo, R-E-D-F-O-O, right? Redfoo is one of the lads, right? In band there, right? And he's the son, get this, of Motown Records founder Berry Gordy, right? I think the youngest. So there you go. Which has led me on to a bit of a Motown link, which has led me on to having a bit of a Motown sandwich, all right? So, here we go. Here's the Motown link. Stevie Wonder and Sir Duke leads us into a Care Radio News briefing, and then we'll have another Stevie the other side of that. There you go.

0: This is Care Radio. I'm John Warburton. Artificial intelligence could soon help brain tumor patients undergoing MRI scans avoid contrast dye injections. Scientists at University College London say their AI could help predict which tumors will appear on scans without the need for the customary gadolinium injection. Experts trained the AI on more than 11,000 scans from over 8,500 patients. The new technology under test predicted the right outcome 83% of the time. The researchers want more studies before it can replace the dye injections. Stay with Care Radio for more news about caring every day.
1: It was just another day, a familiar drive through familiar country. But then, just around the corner, came the unexpected. He'd let his speed creep a little too high as he approached a bend, and he was no longer driving at the right speed for the road. The scary thing is, he didn't even realize driving even a little too fast for the situation is a major cause of collisions, especially on country roads where you don't know what's around the corner. Think. Don't let your speed creep.
2: Did you know HGVs have four zones of limited vision around them? If you're in one of these areas, you may not be seen by the driver. These four limited vision zones are in front, behind, and at both sides of the HGV. So when you're driving around a HGV, don't linger around them, because they may not notice you're there. Know the HGV zones. National Highways.

So we had a Stevie Wonder sandwich right here on Care Radio. We played Sir Duke, which was his dedication to Duke Ellington all those years ago. And right there, the first song I ever played on professionally, actually. So up until getting paid, I was doing all sorts of hospital radio. You know, just I was a wannabe DJ, working really hard. Well, not really. But the first track I played on professional radio, i.e. I got paid for the gig, right, was that Stevie Wonder, and I Just Called to Say I Love You. Yeah, means a lot to me, that tune. Yeah, never had a pay rise since, incidentally.

Men Without Hats, Canadian. I always thought they were Australian for some reason, but they're Canadian and they're still gigging. Their biggest song, well, in the UK anyway, The Safety Dance. Care Radio news briefing on the way after, after Roxy Music arrive in their sexy little sports car. Look at that. There they go. No speeding, lads. No speeding. It's a 30. Hey, Brian, it's a 30. Well, never mind.

0: 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I'm John Warburton. Healthcare professionals, including dentists and GPs, are being offered new training to recognize early signs of motor neurone disease, MND. The charity foundation Race to Diagnose says the condition can be hard to detect at first, but earlier discovery and treatment could improve outcomes. The program also shows professionals how to explain an urgent referral without causing alarm. At the moment, no single test demonstrates conclusively that a person has early stage MND. Stay with Care Radio for more news about caring every day.
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cracking tunes today, one has to say. Jane Wiedlin and Rush Hour and Stereophonics. Have a nice day. My sentiments exactly. We continue. Men at Work. Now, these guys are from Australia because this is called Down Under, and they talk about Vegemite. Listen to the lyrics and they chunder. Dolotch.

I think in a tongue in cheek sort of way, I think that was referred to as the Australian national anthem. Oh, they didn't mind. They can take a laugh. Well, you're Australian, are you? Oh, good on you. We were good.

0: This is Care Radio. I'm John Warburton. The number of people in England and Wales entitled to personal independence payments, PIP, is at its highest level ever. By the end of July, 4.09 million people were entitled to claim PIP, according to the Department for Work and Pensions. That's a rise of 7% from a year earlier. A government-commissioned review into the costs and operation of the disability benefits system is due this autumn, after Social Security Minister Sir Stephen Timms called the system no longer fit for purpose. Stay with Care Radio for more news about caring every day.
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8: 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And here's Nikki, driving off for a morning coffee. You know the drill, Nikki. Allow at least 1.5 metres when overtaking cyclists, or more if driving over 30 miles per hour. And for horse riders, like Joe on Daisy here, slow down to under 10 miles per hour and allow at least 2 metres. 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

Belinda Carlisle and Circle in the Sand. If you've been a regular listener to the programme, well, to Care Radio, but also to my little piece of it here, you'll know that I've got a podcast called Unmuted, and we're about to launch a second series. We've done the first series. It's in the can. It's all at becomeunmuted.com. That's all the W's, of course. Becomeunmuted.com. All the podcasts, the wonderful interviews. I'm referring to the interviewees here. And because they've been brilliant, there's a whole range, and there's a lot about care and emotional intelligence. But becomeunmuted.com, please visit there if you can before we launch the second series, because I'll be featuring some of the interviewees on this very program as we head into the autumn and the winter. Okay, a couple more.

0: technical issue at National Air Traffic Services, which caused thousands of flight cancellations earlier this month, was the result of a software defect. It was in the National Airspace System, which allocates codes to individual aircraft. A preliminary report into the incident says that the issue was not caused by any incorrect actions. The Prime Minister, Andy Burnham, has used a meeting with Irish counterpart Micheál Martin to push for deeper ties between the UK and the European Union. Martin became the first international leader to visit Number 10 North.
1: Micheál, if I could say to you, on behalf of everybody in the Coalition of the Willing, the role that you have played working with us to support Ukraine, and we appreciate that too.
0: The Prime Minister said it was very fitting because of the close ties between the Northwest and Ireland. A teenage asylum seeker who piloted an overcrowded, deflating 14-metre-long dinghy across the English Channel with 165 people on board has been jailed. 19-year-old Chan Attack from South Sudan was jailed for 2 years and 3 months for endangering others during a channel crossing. This was a record high number of passengers on a boat for a channel crossing. The father of 3-year-old Noah Woods has paid tribute to his son, calling him the sweetest and most innocent little boy. He'd vanished on Tuesday after visiting a park in Brantham with a relative. Noah's dad, Rise, also thanked everyone for their help looking for him. More than 1,300 people joined the search. And the UK's record in the Eurovision Song Contest will be scrutinised by MPs after years of lacklustre results. Look, Mum, No Computer came in last place at this year's contest with just 1 point. The Digital Media and Sport Committee will hold a state of play inquiry into the selection of the UK's entry following a call out for ideas. That's the latest from Radio News Hub. I'm Georgia Lee.
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0: Outbreaks of rain and cloud in central and southern areas. Clear spells across most northern areas. Lows of 12 degrees Celsius.
3: Matt Rosser.

brilliant. Laura Branigan and Alexis Jordan. Getting the hour underway on Care Radio. Hi, it's Matt with you. I'll play that one for everyone at Acorn Meadow Care Home in Northwich, who recently put on their capes and worked together for a fantastic superhero summer party in support of the Alzheimer's Society. There were superheroes there, sing-alongs, dancing, smiles, live music from singer Esther Blore, and, yeah, special visits from Spider-Man, Iron Man, and Fireman Sam. Well, he is the hero next door. Residents also took part in superhero training, party games, all that kind of stuff. So hi to everyone at Acorn Meadow Care Home. Well done to you for your fundraising efforts there. Looks like you had a good laugh. And that's what life's all about, isn't it? More of that sort of stuff to come here on the UK's Care Radio. Good news and encouragement. That's what we're

0: This is Care Radio. I'm John Warburton. Patients with paralysis are now able to speak and move via a virtual avatar thanks to a new invention. The novel brain-computer interface is the first of its kind able to show language and movement simultaneously. Researchers led by a team from the University of California, San Francisco, say nobody knew until now that the brain signals needed for speech and movement could be detected together. Scientists say more investigation is needed before patients in general can use the interface. Stay with Care Radio for more news about caring every day.
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8: It was just another day, a familiar drive through familiar country. But then, just around the corner, came the unexpected. He'd let his speed creep a little too high as he approached a bend, and he was no longer driving at the right speed for the road. The scary thing is, he didn't even realize driving even a little too fast for the situation is a major cause of collisions, especially on country roads where you don't know what's around the corner. 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

I mean, if you were around when that came out, it's now mad to think how long ago 1999 actually was. At the time, Prince was thinking, wow, that's in the future. And now, well, let's be honest, very much in the past. Care Radio, across the UK. Time for a big song anthem. Hey, baby.

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0: This is Care Radio. I'm John Warburton. The number of people in England and Wales entitled to personal independence payments, PIP, is at its highest level ever. By the end of July, 4.09 million people were entitled to claim PIP, according to the Department for Work and Pensions. That's a rise of 7% from a year earlier. A government commissioned review into the costs and operation of the disability benefits system is due this autumn, after Social Security Minister Sir Stephen Timms called the system no longer fit for purpose. Stay with Care Radio for more news about caring every day.
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I've been reading about Dr. Judy Benjamin, who is on a 550-mile walk to, in a slightly ambling way, get from Land's End to London. Dr. Judy Benjamin is an Alzheimer's survivor. That's how she describes herself, from Virginia in the USA. And she was diagnosed with Alzheimer's at 67. She's now in her 80s, and she's aiming to become the first Alzheimer's survivor to walk the width of England, sharing her experiences and promoting the importance of brain health and early intervention. She's previously completed a 2,790-mile walk across the United States and founded the Alzheimer's Survivors Foundation to share stories of recovery and hope. She's been visiting care homes across the route, and she called in at Colton Care's Linden House in Lymington during her walk. She says, "I want to share what I've learned from my own experience, and most of all, let people know that there are things we can do to support our brain health." Fair play to Dr. Judy Benjamin. Sharing good news and encouragement from the world of care. We are the unique Care Radio.

0: This is Care Radio. I'm John Warburton. Healthcare professionals, including dentists and GPs, are being offered new training to recognize early signs of motor neurone disease, MND. The charity foundation Race to Diagnose says the condition can be hard to detect at first, but earlier discovery and treatment could improve outcomes. The program also shows professionals how to explain an urgent referral without causing alarm. At the moment, no single test demonstrates conclusively that a person has early stage MND. Stay with Care Radio for more news about caring every day.
1: Did you know HGVs have four zones of limited vision around them? If you're in one of these areas, you may not be seen by the driver. These four limited vision zones are in front, behind, and at both sides of the HGV. So when you're driving around a HGV, don't linger around them, because they may not notice you're there. Know the HGV zones. National Highways. Animals can't speak to drivers, but if they could, they would be asking us, telling us by the sounds of it, to put our litter and fruit waste in the bin. Because roadside litter kills an estimated 3 million animals every year. No wonder they sound miffed. So let's lend them a paw. Let's take our rubbish with us and bin it properly. National Highways. And what's that? They said thanks very much.
2: 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On Care Radio.

Queen. Another one bites the dust. It's Matt with you on Care Radio. Shall we do an animals in a care home story? This is from our friends at Hilton Park in Bottisham, who've hosted their first ever dog show. Oh, yes. Bringing residents, staff and the local community together to celebrate National Dog Day. So dogs took centre stage, competing for titles like Most Handsome, Prettiest Bitch and Best Tricks. Resident Diana said she loves seeing so many dogs there. It also, the event welcomed staff from Bottisham's new Cedar Court Veterinary Practice, who answered residents' questions over tea and cake. So well done to everyone at Hilton Park Care Home for organising your first ever dog show. I don't think it'll be the last, will it? If you've got a good news story, especially if it involves animals in care homes, drop me a line and tell me about it. Hello at careradio.org.

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So stick around for the Good News Hour.

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1: With the latest national and international news on

0: technical issue at National Air Traffic Services, which caused thousands of flight cancellations earlier this month, was the result of a software defect. It was in the National Airspace System, which allocates codes to individual aircraft. A preliminary report into the incident says that the issue was not caused by any incorrect actions. Andy Burnham has used a meeting with Irish counterpart Micheál Martin to push for deeper ties between the UK and the European Union.
1: We are looking forward to a UK-EU summit later this year, and with Ireland in the presidency wanting to take further steps to deepen the relationship with Europe.
0: Martin says he looked forward to the UK having a stronger and closer relationship with the EU. A teenage asylum seeker who piloted an overcrowded, deflating 40-metre-long dinghy across the English Channel with 165 people on board has been jailed. 19-year-old Chanatak from South Sudan was jailed for 2 years and 3 months for endangering others during a channel crossing. This was a record high number of passengers on a boat for a channel crossing. On the second anniversary of a documentary highlighting the abuse by former Harrods owner Mohammed Al-Fayed, victim Cheska Hill-Wood has said the compensation scheme offered by the department store company is an insult.
2: We want Harrods to take this seriously. We want them to face their responsibilities. And we want those that enabled this behaviour to be held accountable.
0: And classic records by Michael Jackson, George Michael, Aretha Franklin, Bob Dylan and many more are being given a limited edition re-release for National Album Day. The albums, a blend of classic reissues and new releases, will be available to purchase through physical and online retailers across the UK on October 17th. This year's theme is Icons. That's the latest from Radio News Hub. I'm Georgia Lee.
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0: Outbreaks of rain and cloud in central and southern areas. Clear spells across most northern areas. Lows of 12 degrees Celsius.
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1: It's Care Radio. Hi, Matt with the Good News Hour, looking for the positive, and we'll start off with this one. People think London is far more dangerous than it actually is, according to new research from King's College. A survey of around 5,000 people found that 62% believed crime had increased between 2009 and 2025, but in reality, it fell by 1.4%. The perception gap's even greater when it comes to really serious stuff like murder. 40% of those surveyed thought the murder rate had risen, when in fact it had fallen by 15%. Researchers say public figures can help fuel these misconceptions. US President Donald Trump recently claimed there was no law and order in parts of London, despite evidence showing crime has generally declined. And researchers say these misconceptions matter, because London's become central to debates around crime, immigration, and the future of the country. The conclusion of their research? People are significantly more negative about the reality of London than the facts suggest.

0: 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I'm John Warburton. Artificial intelligence could soon help brain tumor patients undergoing MRI scans avoid contrast dye injections. Scientists at University College London say their AI could help predict which tumors will appear on scans without the need for the customary gadolinium injection. Experts trained the AI on more than 11,000 scans from over 8,500 patients. The new technology under test predicted the right outcome 83% of the time. The researchers want more studies before it can replace the dye injections. Stay with Care Radio for more news about caring every day.
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Donna Summer's Hot Stuff. And just to prove that this show isn't completely thrown together, how about this for a Hot Stuff story? A striking new building in the centre of Hull is set to become the heart of a major low-carbon heating network. The Energy Centre, next door to Napoleon's Casino, will supply nearby homes and buildings with heat and hot water through a network of underground pipes. Inside, air and water source heat pumps will capture ambient heat, raise it to a temperature that can be distributed across the city centre. It's all being done by Vital Energy, who are building the centre, and they say there will be zero emissions from the building when the system is operational. It's a £42 million project, the Hull Heat Network, and it's due to be completed by the summer of next year, with pipes connecting major buildings, including the Guildhall, Hull College and Hull New Theatre. Hull City Council says the project could help reduce carbon emissions by more than 100,000 tonnes over the next 40 years, which is the equivalent of taking 55,000 cars off the road. The Hull Heat Network. All right, Care Radio anthem for this hour. The Floyd.

0: Another brick in the wall. Care Radio anthem for this hour. It's the good news hour on Care Radio, where I'm looking for the positive, and hundreds of Celine Dion fans are gathering in Paris for her long-awaited return to the stage. She's performing a series of sold-out shows, began last weekend, delighting her huge French fan base. Her return's particularly emotional after she revealed in 2022 that she'd been diagnosed with a rare, incurable neurological disorder. Many feared she might never perform again, but now fans are celebrating her return.
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0: This is Care Radio. I'm John Warburton. Patients with paralysis are now able to speak and move via a virtual avatar thanks to a new invention. The novel brain-computer interface is the first of its kind able to show language and movement simultaneously. Researchers led by a team from the University of California, San Francisco, say nobody knew until now that the brain signals needed for speech and movement could be detected together. Scientists say more investigation is needed before patients in general can use the interface. Stay with Care Radio for more news about caring every day.
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Here's some good news for you. Being slightly less polite could be really good for the planet. Apparently, it's a good idea to stop saying thank you by email. If each British adult abstained from sending out a thank you email, we would apparently conserve more than 160,000 tons of CO2 per year, equal to 81,000 flights from London to Madrid. So experts are saying that doing that thank you reply to an email is actually emitting more than needs to be emitted, and by being slightly less polite, we could be being kinder to the planet. That works for me.

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1: Yep, it's Care Radio's Good News Hour. This one, frankly, has come a little bit too late. But we all know that wearing white on a hot summer's day is a tried and tested way to stay cool, because white reflects sunlight and darker colours absorb it. However, scientists in Australia have developed a new fabric that could challenge that rule, and it's purple. The material uses passive radiative cooling, apparently, allowing it to reflect sunlight while also releasing heat as infrared radiation. And in outdoor tests under direct sunlight, the purple fabric stayed 4.2 degrees Celsius cooler than commercial white cotton. It was also 6.2 degrees cooler than conventional purple cotton. So this is a special kind of purple. Researchers say the technology could eventually allow us to wear colourful clothes in hot weather without sacrificing comfort.

0: This is Care Radio. I'm John Warburton. The number of people in England and Wales entitled to personal independence payments, PIP, is at its highest level ever. By the end of July, 4.09 million people were entitled to claim PIP, according to the Department for Work and Pensions. That's a rise of 7% from a year earlier. A government-commissioned review into the costs and operation of the disability benefits system is due this autumn, after Social Security Minister Sir Stephen Timms called the system no longer fit for purpose. Stay with Care Radio for more news about caring every day.
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you fancy life in a slightly slower lane, getting a bit of fresh air and getting a bit of exercise, well, walking is really good for you. And here's a bit of good news if you like a nice, decent length outdoor walk, because a new 120-mile walking trail across the Pennines, the Yorkshire Dales and the Lake District opens this week. It's the Westmorland and Furness Way. It links Alston in the North Pennines with the ruins of Furness Abbey in Cumbria. It's got 6 main stages to it. It's expected to take between 8 and 17 days to complete. Every stage is accessible by public transport, and walkers will pass through open moorland, the Lake District National Park, the shores of Lake Windermere. I mean, it does sound lovely. Heck of a walk, but it sounds lovely. The longest section is 27 miles from Sedbergh to Bowness on Windermere. But beautiful stuff. The route's been developed by Westmorland and Furness Council, which says it'll connect visitors and local communities with the area's landscapes, heritage and wildlife. So if you've ever thought of doing a nice long walk, maybe for charity, maybe to raise some money for a really good cause, then the Westmorland and Furness Way is open now.

One more good news story, which I suppose is good news if you've always wanted to own a bit of rock history and you've got a lot of money. An iconic guitar from one of the biggest pop careers of the 1980s is going to be going under the hammer next month. It's the Gretsch Synchromatic 160, recognisable by its distinctive sunburst finish. It is expected to fetch around £100,000 at auction. It features the words Rockabilly Rebel pasted across it, which is relating to the song for which it's probably the most famous. Yeah, this guitar goes up for auction on October the 29th. Do you know which guitar it is? It's this very one.

0: Earlier this month was the result of a software defect. It was in the National Airspace System, which allocates codes to individual aircraft. A preliminary report into the incident says that the issue was not caused by any incorrect actions. The Prime Minister, Andy Burnham, has used a meeting with Irish counterpart Micheál Martin to push for deeper ties between the UK and the European Union. Martin became the first international leader to visit Number 10 North.
1: And then, Micheál, if I could say to you, on behalf of everybody in the Coalition of the Willing, the role that you have played working with us to support Ukraine through this difficult time, we appreciate that too.
0: The Prime Minister said it was very fitting because of the close ties between the North West and Ireland. Victims of abuse from billionaire Harrods owner Mohammed Al-Fayed are protesting outside the department store in London. More than 400 allegations of sexual misconduct have now been made. The company have released a redress compensation scheme, which was open for 1 year. Cheska Hill Wood is a survivor.
2: What they didn't anticipate was that there were well over 500 survivors that had come forward, and probably even more. That's insulting. It's never been about the money. It's about the principle. Harrods are morally bankrupt. They're morally disgusting. They're not treating people correctly.
0: The UK Youth Parliament is at risk of being scrapped as its funding has not been confirmed beyond March 2020. Formed in 1999, the UK Youth Parliament sees more than 300 children aged 11 to 18 democratically elected by their peers to represent young people in their area. And actress and Coronation Street star Stephanie Cole has died aged 87. She'd been living with Alzheimer's disease for some years. That's the latest from Radio News Hub. I'm Georgia Lee.
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0: Clear spells across most northern areas, outbreaks of rain and cloud in central and southern areas. Lows of 12 degrees Celsius. Matt Ross.

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It's Matt with you, playing you good tunes, bringing you good news from the world of care, and hopefully a little bit of encouragement, because that's why we're here, non-stop, 24 hours a day. Because caring's a 24-hour thing, ain't it?

0: This is Care Radio. I'm John Warburton. Healthcare professionals, including dentists and GPs, are being offered new training to recognize early signs of motor neurone disease, MND. The charity foundation Race to Diagnose says the condition can be hard to detect at first, but earlier discovery and treatment could improve outcomes. The program also shows professionals how to explain an urgent referral without causing alarm. At the moment, no single test demonstrates conclusively that a person has early stage MND. Stay with Care Radio for more news about caring every day.
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that's the cause and their effect. Care Radio, hi, it's Matt. Earlier on, I mentioned a care home that was having a superheroes day. Here's another one. This is a Hull care home celebrating its staff and residents with a special superheroes day, raising money for Alzheimer's Society. The reason I'm mentioning Alexandra Court is because, I'm looking at photographs, it's one of the most impressive, incredible hulks I have ever seen. I mean, it's almost incredible. Well done. No name for the Incredible Hulk, but your commitment to costume and makeup deserves a special award. Anyway, the whole thing was to invite residents and their families to nominate their own everyday superhero, someone who goes above and beyond to make a difference. So they played games, they had refreshments, there were cakes, there were all sorts of brilliant things. And the annual event, like I say, is all about recognizing amazing people, amazing teams who make a difference every day. So hi to everyone at Alexandra Court and the anonymous but superb Incredible Hulk. Congratulations to you on everything you do. Well done for organizing that annual event. And well, you've got to top that next year now, haven't you? Care Radio playing a big song anthem for this hour from Kim Carnes.

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That's one of the criteria for choosing a Care Radio anthem. 3 hours of 80s music on the weekends with Dave Price.

0: This is Care Radio. I'm John Warburton. Patients with paralysis are now able to speak and move via a virtual avatar thanks to a new invention. The novel brain-computer interface is the first of its kind able to show language and movement simultaneously. Researchers led by a team from the University of California, San Francisco, say nobody knew until now that the brain signals needed for speech and movement could be detected together. Scientists say more investigation is needed before patients in general can use the interface. Stay with Care Radio for more news about caring every day.
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you're listening to Care Radio for the very first time, hello, you're very welcome. We're here non-stop with good music, encouragement and good news from the world of care. And on my show, I do love stories about animals in care homes. So here's one. A Reading care home has celebrated National Dog Day with a visit from its much-loved therapy dog, Chester. Chester's a Cavapoo who regularly visits residents at Friends Place, run by Friends of the Elderly, and has been a firm favourite since March. Staff say Chester is an honorary member of the care team, with residents enjoying spending time with their four-legged friend. Chester's owned by Susan Pope, who says both she and Chester always feel very welcome at the home, and his tail keeps wagging from the moment he arrives until they leave. See? That's why I like animals in care home stories. If you've got one of those, drop me a line and tell me about it. Hello at careradio.org.

0: This is Care Radio. I'm John Warburton. The number of people in England and Wales entitled to personal independence payments, PIP, is at its highest level ever. By the end of July, 4.09 million people were entitled to claim PIP, according to the Department for Work and Pensions. That's a rise of 7% from a year earlier. A government-commissioned review into the costs and operation of the disability benefits system is due this autumn, after Social Security Minister Sir Stephen Timms called the system no longer fit for purpose. Stay with Care Radio for more news about caring every day.
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1: Paul Simon, 50 Ways to Leave Your Lover. 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So since then, there must be a whole load of new ways to leave your lover. 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

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Ed Sheeran, Sing on K Radio. Now then, if you've had one of those days and you need some good music to wind down to, let me recommend K Radio's 2 hours of love songs, 11 o'clock every night until 1 a.m. No DJ, just the songs, here on K Radio. 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We are literally all over the place. And it's time for me to disappear. I'll be back soon. You take good care of yourself, yeah?

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0: over allegations made about the king following her death. In his recently published memoir, Spencer claims then Prince Charles said, "We'll forget her soon enough." He further claimed that the king sounded giddily elated like a lottery winner when he rang the earl following the princess's death. On the second anniversary of a documentary highlighting the abuse by former Harrods owner Mohammed Al-Fayed, victims are protesting outside of the London store. Victim Cheska Hill-Wood has said the compensation scheme offered by the department store company is an insult.
1: "We want Harrods to take this seriously. We want them to face their responsibilities. And we want those that enabled this behaviour to be held accountable."
0: And Trent Alexander-Arnold and Cole Palmer are back. Thomas Tuchel also included Alex Scott and Jared Braithwaite in his first squad since the World Cup. The coach named a 27-man group for the three-week, four-game Nations League camp. That's the latest from Radio News Hub. I'm Georgia Lee.
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0: Clear spells across most northern areas, outbreaks of rain and cloud in central and southern areas. Lows of 12 degrees Celsius.
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8: 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When he was made, they found something wrong with him and threw him away like a piece of rubbish into an old dark storeroom. Then, from outer space, a spotty man brought him to life with his cosmic dust. He took him to a magic cloud where Mother Nature gave him special powers. That bear became

0: Super Ted is Welsh, you know. It's true. He first appeared on S4C, the Welsh Fourth Channel, before being dubbed into English and shown on BBC One.
1: Here, Macalomic, not yet, no. For the impostor, the past, no, he's not the clear.

Spike Milligan's Q5 piano theme, which accompanied his various Q series from 1969. Oh, and it was produced by George Martin, too. For stand-up comedy from the working men's clubs of the north of England, you needed to switch to ITV and The Comedians.

Slip and Slide by Shep's Banjo Boys, the theme from Granada Television's The Comedians, which began life in 1971 and ran until 1974. There were a few attempts at reviving it in the 80s and 90s, but it's now no more. We're channel hopping on Care Radio. I'm Al Dupre, and it's great to have your company as we head back to 1980 and an award-winning BBC series that had a fantastic score by the late Carl Davis. Sam Waterston starred as Oppenheimer.

Carl Davis won a BAFTA for his Oppenheimer score, which was performed with members of the BBC Scottish Symphony Orchestra. It ran for 7 episodes in late 1980 and is well worth watching.

0: themes composed by Dennis King on Channel Hopping. 1992's Moon and Sun starred Millicent Martin as clairvoyant and astrologer Gladys Moon. It wasn't a big success. You would have thought they would have seen that coming. Then from 1982, it was the theme for We'll Meet Again, a London weekend series which, you'd never guess, was set during the Second World War.
1: The time now is 11 minutes past midnight and BBC Two is about to close down. So on behalf of all of us here, this is Clive Roslin wishing you a peaceful night and a good day tomorrow. And in the words of the King Singers, good night, beloved.

Clive Roslin, Gabby's dad, could always be relied upon to choose a good tune at close down, and those were the King's Singers with Goodnight, Goodnight, Beloved. Back in the early 2000s, I worked from home, and my lunchtime viewing included a program that I hadn't realized actually began back in 1994, Working Lunch.

Originally presented by Adrian Childs and Adam Shaw, the business and personal and consumer finance program Working Lunch ran for almost 16 years, and its theme was by John Ashton Thomas, with Ian Ritchie playing the saxophone on it. We're channel hopping on Care Radio, so let's hop to Channel 4.

0: The Divine Comedy's theme for Father Ted, which only ran for 24 episodes and an hour-long Christmas special in which Ted won the coveted Golden Cleric Award.
1: Here on BBC One at 10:30, the test card and some music.

Two from the test card on channel hopping, the Golden Dream Orchestra's version of Wheels, and what was very exciting at the time, a proper hit vocal, Helen Reddy, with No Way to Treat a Lady. Hello, I'm Al Dupre, and thanks for joining me as we channel hop to ITV on a Sunday night and a long-running variety show that had a memorable theme by Eric Rogers. That's a name you may recognize from many Carry On movies. This brilliant version is conducted and arranged by Lord Sir Gavin Sutherland and performed by the Royal Ballet Sinfonia.

0: Lord Sir Gavin Sutherland and the Royal Ballet Sinfonia with a terrific arrangement of Eric Rogers' theme for Sunday night at the London Palladium.
1: Now, this is a pedestrian light controlled crossing, the Pelican Crossing. To cross the road, you press the button and wait. Wait until the red man changes to the green man. See? Yes. Now, if all is clear, we can cross. There we are. Oh, dear, I've left my brolly behind.
2: I'll get it, Grandad.
1: No, stop. The green man is flashing.
2: Ooh.
1: Yes, that means the lights are about to change.
2: Ooh.
1: So you mustn't start to cross.
2: Oh, I see.
1: That's a good girl. Now, remember, you have to wait until the red man changes to green. Then, if all's clear, cross.
2: Oh.
1: Oh, it started to rain. Wish I'd brought my brother.
3: That was a public information film.
0: Pelican Crossing's got a few public information films over the years. That's the first one that I remembered, actually. The classic Wish I'd Brought My Brolly from the late 60s. And in 1976, Paul Greenwood performed the Pelican Crossing song.
4: It's the Pelican Crossing! When the red man's on, pedestrians wait, cause drivers may go, is what the green light states. Just press the button and you soon learn. The green man's on and it's your turn. And when the green man's flashing and the amber too, this is what you gotta do. Pedestrians, don't start to cross. Your life's more important than the time that's lost. And drivers, just you listen here. Only go ahead when the crossing's clear. When you walk and when you drive, obey the Pelican and stay alive. Learn how to use the Pelican Crossing.
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A late night interval from 1985 on Channel Hopping, a Friday night in fact. The kids from Fame's It's Sonata Mozart, followed by the full theme of the programme It Filled the Gap Before, the Open University's clip show Weekend Outlook, looking ahead to what they were showing on Saturday and Sunday. That theme was actually Magpie Rag by Gordon Giltrap. Now here's something. In 1968, the Summer Olympics came from Mexico and the BBC got Helmut Zacharias to provide the theme.

Ed Welch's Blockbusters theme and Paul Farrar's Face the Facts, the theme from The Chase, a couple of tea time quiz themes on ITV, on channel hopping on Care Radio. Actually, earlier in the afternoon on ITV, back in the 70s, Roy North and Linda Fletcher presented a pop show that, well, it had its interesting moments. Get It Together.

I know it's cruel for me to say that Roy North couldn't exactly carry a tune even if he was given a bucket, but I don't know. Roy North and Linda Fletcher with the theme from Get It Together as performed on that very programme. We're channel hopping on Care Radio. It's Al here, and let's move from ITV children's programmes to an import on BBC One, Around the World with Willie Fogg.

That was very, very popular at the time, you know, with the BBC even providing a lyric sheet. Ted Mather's theme for Around the World with Willie Fogg. Let's have some more comedy now on Channel Hopping and Peter Milray's Speed Racer, best known as the theme for The Dawson Watch.

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0: Midas Touch and Gentle Rave Down from the Channel 4 test card. And that's it from this edition of Channel Hopping. I'm Al Dupre. Thanks so much for your company, and I look forward to the next time we meet.
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0: Prime Minister Andy Burnham has used a meeting with Irish counterpart Micheál Martin to push for deeper ties between the UK and the European Union. Martin became the first international leader to visit Number 10 North.
1: If I could say to you, on behalf of everybody in the Coalition of the Willing, the role that you have played working with us to support Ukraine through this difficult time, we appreciate that too.
0: The Prime Minister said it was very fitting because of the close ties between the Northwest and Ireland. More than £80,000 has been donated to a fundraising page set up to support the family of three-year-old Noah Woods. The toddler became separated from a relative after visiting a playground in Brantham on Tuesday afternoon. The average price of diesel looks likely to hit a record next week. The RIC says that with diesel prices

0: missing out in the World Cup. And the UK's record in the Eurovision Song Contest will be scrutinised by MPs after years of lacklustre results. Look Mum, No Computer came in last place as this year's contest with just 1 point. That's the latest from Radio News Hub. I'm Georgia Lee.
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0: Clear spells across most northern areas, outbreaks of rain and cloud in central and southern areas. Lows of 12 degrees Celsius.

Nielsen Acker there, and Breaking Up Is Hard to Do. Let me tell you what this show is all about, shall I? It's 3 hours of cracking songs coming your way. 50s, 60s, 70s, 80s, maybe even the 90s. That's some fun competitions, all the information you need right here. And a bit of chat thrown in for free. How's that? Sound all right? Let's go to the 80s. I'm sure this is 80s. Sunita, this is called Toy Boy.

Sunita there with her toy boy. Right, we're going to a break with something from Billy Ocean and Love Really Hurts Without You. Patsy Cline on the way after the break, and then Sharpen the Brain, the Mind Bender, is on the way. I think you'll get it this week.

0: This is Care Radio. I'm John Warburton. The number of people in England and Wales entitled to personal independence payments, PIP, is at its highest level ever. By the end of July, 4.09 million people were entitled to claim PIP, according to the Department for Work and Pensions. That's a rise of 7% from a year earlier. A government commissioned review into the costs and operation of the disability benefits system is due this autumn, after Social Security Minister Sir Stephen Timms called the system no longer fit for purpose. Stay with Care Radio for more news about caring every day.
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Patsy Cline, and I Fall to Pieces. Yeah, there's not a piece of me hanging right. That's what my mum used to say. Right, let's do the Mindbender. Good luck with this, right? What four-letter word has a small laugh in the middle of it? I'll give you that again. What four-letter word has a small laugh in the middle of the word itself? Any ideas? No? All right. You can email, you know. hello@careradio.org if you've got an answer. If it's not your kind of thing, have a listen to this from the Hollies. It's the air that I breathe.

Holly's there with the air that I breathe. Musically, still to come, we've got ABBA coming on, we've got Marmalade, Dion and the Belmonts, Jermaine Jackson, Dr. Hook, The Look, The Shadows, and an whole lot more, a lot more. Now though, it's time for the Primitives. We're going to crash. Nothing new there.

0: This is Care Radio. I'm John Warburton. Artificial intelligence could soon help brain tumor patients undergoing MRI scans avoid contrast dye injections. Scientists at University College London say their AI could help predict which tumors will appear on scans without the need for the customary gadolinium injection. Experts trained the AI on more than 11,000 scans from over 8,500 patients. The new technology under test predicted the right outcome 83% of the time. The researchers want more studies before it can replace the dye injections. Stay with Care Radio for more news about caring every day.
1: 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Did you know that you can sign up with Jelly Drops Champions program to receive a free box of samples and information? 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

0: Runaround Sue, classic on the show there from Dion and the Belmonts. Now, a dementia-friendly coffee morning to support those living with the condition is proving popular in Barnsley, with a full house at the last three events. It's Not Me, It's the Alzheimer's was launched by Deangate Care Home in Maplewell to provide a stigma-free environment for those with dementia and their families, friends and carers. Held once a month at the Old Ivy Shed, also in Maplewell, the event, an opportunity to socialise and share cakes and a hot drink among those going through the earlier stages of dementia. That's a great idea. I think there should be more of this. This should be available in every town and city across the UK, don't you think? Here's the Seekers now, the new Seekers.
1: I'd like to-

Marmalade there with Rainbow. Still to come, we'll have a top five in the next hour of questions that there's no answer to. We'll have some interesting facts of the week. If we've got time, some listener mentions, and of course, we will go over the mind bending again. For sure. Right now, let's head to the 70s. Get your flares at the ready. Here's ABBA. Look, it's Waterloo.

ABBA there and Waterloo. There's one of my favourites from the 80s, and don't forget I am the 80s show presenter on this radio station, so I'll be giving this a spin later on as well. Jermaine Jackson, look, and let

0: This is Care Radio. I'm John Warburton. Patients with paralysis are now able to speak and move via a virtual avatar thanks to a new invention. The novel brain-computer interface is the first of its kind able to show language and movement simultaneously. Researchers led by a team from the University of California, San Francisco, say nobody knew until now that the brain signals needed for speech and movement could be detected together. Scientists say more investigation is needed before patients in general can use the interface. Stay with Care Radio for more news about caring every day.
1: You probably think you're pretty good at multitasking behind the wheel. 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If you use a mobile phone while driving, you're 4 times more likely to crash. 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
2: Animals can't speak to drivers, but if they could, they would be asking us, telling us by the sounds of it, to put our litter and fruit waste in the bin. Because roadside litter kills an estimated 3 million animals every year. No wonder they sound miffed. So let's lend them a paw. Let's take our rubbish with us and bin it properly. National Highways. And what's that? They said thanks very much.

Isn't that great? Tracy Chapman on the Big Jukebox and Baby Can I Hold You. Fancy an instrumental? Well, nobody does them better than these guys.

That's the Shadows there. That's called Apache. Right, anybody got a doctor in the house? We need one. Here's Dr. Hook now. I only love you just a little bit more. Can you take it?

0: Andy Burnham has used a meeting with Irish counterpart Micheál Martin to push for deeper ties between the UK and the European Union.
1: We are looking forward to a UK-EU summit later this year, and with Ireland in the presidency wanting to take further steps to deepen the relationship.
0: He says the relationship with Ireland matters so much on every single level. Martin says he looked forward to the UK having a stronger and closer relationship with the EU. On the second anniversary of a documentary highlighting the abuse by former Harrods owner Mohammed Al-Fayed, victims are protesting outside of the London store. One victim, Cheska Hill Wood, has said the compensation scheme offered by the department store is an insult.
2: We want Harrods to take this seriously. We want them to face their responsibilities. And we want those that enabled this behaviour to be held accountable.
0: Princess Diana's brother, Earl Spencer, has insisted he is telling the truth over allegations made about the King following her death. In his recently published memoir, Spencer claims then Prince Charles said, "We'll forget her soon enough." He further claimed that the King sounded giddily elated like a lottery winner when he rang the Earl following the Princess's death. A man who died after being assaulted on a London Underground platform was excited about marrying his fiancée next year. Thomas Stewart was taken to hospital in critical condition after being attacked on August 30th at Liverpool Street Underground station and died 2 days later. In a tribute issued via police, his family described

0: cloud and patchy rain across southern areas on Saturday. Elsewhere, sunny spells and blustery showers, highs of 21 degrees Celsius.
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Elton John and Blue Eyes. Hello there, I'm Dave Price. Not necessarily with Blue Eyes, but I'm heading into the second hour of the jukebox. And time for the Delphonics now. You may have heard this before, but this is the original. Ready or not, here I come.

Delphonics and Radio Nuts, here I come, you can't hide from love. Musically then, coming up, we've got the Chris Rea for you in a second or two, or something from Dolly Parton in this hour, Herb Albert, Dusty Springfield, Diana Ross, Barry White, the Beatles coming up also in the hour, Alison Moye, and something from Landscape. It's all here. But right now, do up, do up. Manhattan Transfer, Tuxedo Junction, right here, Get Radio.

Manhattan Transfer. I wonder what ever happened to them. And do we really care? Not really. Mindbender this week. What four-letter word has a small laugh in the middle of the word? A couple of people are on it. Yeah, we need more. Remember, you can email hello@careradio.org. Right now, here's Chris Rea on that road to...

Chris Rea on the road to hell. Still looking for more answers on the mind down there. Keep them coming. Wayne Fontana on after the break, but right now here's the Bay City Roller.

0: This is Care Radio. I'm John Warburton. Healthcare professionals, including dentists and GPs, are being offered new training to recognize early signs of motor neurone disease, MND. The charity foundation Race to Diagnose says the condition can be hard to detect at first, but earlier discovery and treatment could improve outcomes. The program also shows professionals how to explain an urgent referral without causing alarm. At the moment, no single test demonstrates conclusively that a person has early stage MND. Stay with Care Radio for more news about caring every day.
1: It was just another day, a familiar drive through familiar country. But then, just around the corner, came the unexpected. He'd let his speed creep a little too high as he approached a bend, and he was no longer driving at the right speed for the road. The scary thing is, he didn't even realize driving even a little too fast for the situation is a major cause of collisions, especially on country roads where you don't know what's around the corner. Think. Don't let your speed creep.
2: There are two types of drive you can have on the motorway. One that feels like this.
3: Or one that feels...
2: like this. The difference is just a few little changes. Like giving more space to the car in front. Or not hogging the middle lane. Because being a little more considerate on the road actually reduces congestion and collisions. Which transforms everyone's journey. So we all feel a little less... and a lot more... National Highways.
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Wayne Fontana and Pamela, Pamela. I'll play it for Pamela Baker. It's only Pamela I kind of know. Hi to Ezel Irvin. Hi to Nikki Jarvis. We'll mention Charlotte McCauley and Cameron Forbes. Hi to Tracy West, Charles Goodall, Baz Young, Ray Burton, Kathleen Peggy, Claire Green, Francis Arbuckle. And hi to Ruth McCartan as well. Here's Dolly Parton now. Not long away, but we miss her already. This is Joe.

I predict in 50 years still be playing that. It's great. Dolly Parton there, that's called Jolene. Now, for something completely different. Bill Wyman.

Didn't understand that when it came out all them years ago, and I still don't, to be fair. Bill Wyman, just we and Rockstar, yeah. Right, a 16-year-old pupil and young carer from Dorset has called for people to look beyond GCSE grades, saying caring responsibilities can mean missing parts of childhood that can never be recovered. Hope, a student from Bournemouth, balanced her GCSE studies with caring for her brother and also holding down a job. She says balancing all of this has not always been easy, but I am proud of everything I have managed, and so you should be. Right, we're going to hit the road now with a Tijuana Taxi. That sound okay? Here's Herb Albert. Remember him?

0: This is Care Radio. I'm John Warburton. The number of people in England and Wales entitled to personal independence payments, PIP, is at its highest level ever. By the end of July, 4.09 million people were entitled to claim PIP, according to the Department for Work and Pensions. That's a rise of 7% from a year earlier. A government commissioned review into the costs and operation of the disability benefits system is due this autumn, after Social Security Minister Sir Stephen Timms called the system no longer fit for purpose. Stay with Care Radio for more news about caring every day.
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0: Acoustic Springfield, Little by Little. Right, we'll take this great song from Diana Ross and Marvin Gaye, You Are Everything. Top five on the way next. Questions without answers.
1: Oh, darling.
0: Thank you. I knew you'd be pleased.
1: I wanted to be everything.

0: Anna Ross and Marvin Gaye, and You Are Everything. Top five questions without answers, if you agree with this list here at five. How come the clothes you like in the sale never seem to be in your size? Have you noticed? Four, as soon as you get into the bath, the telephone will ring. Not such a big problem with mobiles, but if it's a landline, you're in trouble. Three, wherever you park your car, it's always the one on the road with the bird muck all over the roof. Hate that. It's so difficult to get off as well. Two in our top five. Five questions there's no answers to. Arms are too short to scratch the middle of your back. Why is that? Who invented arms? Not good enough. But the number one thing, questions there's no answers to. How come bad foods are much more enjoyable than good, healthy food?
1: We got it together, didn't we?
0: It's true.
1: Nobody but you.

Barry White, you're my first, my last, you're my everything. Husbands, here's a tip for you, right? If your wife returns from the doctors and tells you that she has an iron deficiency, don't, and I repeat, don't, inquire if she has a Hoover deficiency as well. Don't. Right, here's a colour field now. Heading into a break, and on the way next, one of your favourites from Alison Moy. I'm Dave Price, and you are listening to The Jukebox. Thanks for doing that.

0: 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I'm John Warburton. Artificial intelligence could soon help brain tumor patients undergoing MRI scans avoid contrast dye injections. Scientists at University College London say their AI could help predict which tumors will appear on scans without the need for the customary gadolinium injection. Experts trained the AI on more than 11,000 scans from over 8,500 patients. The new technology under test predicted the right outcome 83% of the time. The researchers want more studies before it can replace the dye injections. Stay with Care Radio for more news about caring every day.
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Alison Moy and that old devil called Love. Facts of the week. Who were the first band ever to advertise their new album on a billboard, right? Who were the first band ever to advertise their new album on a billboard? And which legendary singer entered a lookalike competition of himself and only came third?

I think we're all familiar with that song, but that's not Billy J. Kramer's version. That is actually the Beatles there. And Do You Want to Know a Secret? Absolutely. And we know this one as well. It was covered by Tom Jones in the Stereophonics, but this is actually the Three Dog Night.

0: Mama Told Me Not To Come, The Three Dog Night. Right, news on the way. We'll head there with this 80s classic from Einstein A Go-Go, and it's Landscape.
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0: Prime Minister Andy Burnham has used a meeting with Irish counterpart Micheál Martin to push for deeper ties between the UK and the European Union. Martin became the first international leader to visit Number 10 North.
1: Micheál, if I could say to you, on behalf of everybody in the Coalition of the Willing, the role that you have played working with us to support Ukraine through this difficult time, we appreciate.
0: Victims of abuse from billionaire Harrods owner Mohammed Al-Fayed are protesting outside the department store in London. More than 400 allegations of sexual misconduct have now been made. The company have released a redress compensation scheme, which was open for 1 year. Cheska Hillwood is a survivor.
2: What they didn't anticipate was that there are well over 500 survivors that have come forward, and probably even more. That's insulting. It's never been about the money. It's about the principle. Harrods are morally bankrupt. They're not treating people correctly.
0: In a new excerpt from his memoir, Earl Spencer, Princess Diana's brother, shares his main memory after the Princess of Wales' funeral was his concern at the lack of obvious care for Harry. The Earl recalls how tiny and slight and bereft his sister's youngest son, then 12, looked on the day. The University of St Andrews has taken the top spot in the Times University Guide, beating out Oxford and Cambridge. In fact, Oxford's fallen from fourth to fifth, with Cambridge now in fourth. They've fallen outside top three for only the second time in the guide's history. And the UK's record in the Eurovision Song Contest will be scrutinised by MPs. The Digital Media and Sport Committee will hold a state of play inquiry into the selection of the UK's entry following a call out for ideas earlier this year. That's the latest from Radio News Hub. I'm Georgia Lee.
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Killing the gang and ooh la la. Hello there, I'm Dave Price. I'm in the cool gang as well. And we're in the final hour of the jukebox. Sorry, I don't know why I said that. Hang on. I can hear music. Look here, it's the Beach Boys.

Beach Boys and I Can Hear Music. Yes, you can. You can hear some great music in this hour as well. We've got Bill Withers on the way soon, David Bowie in this hour, 10cc, Cliff Richard. We also we got Living in a Box, Leave Us Here, Olivia Newton-John, Cat Stevens, In Excess. I'm sure there's something you like there. And right now, here's Engelbert Humperdinck.

0: There goes my everything. I'm sure he was born with the name Jerry Dorsey or Lee Dorsey maybe or something like that, and he chose Engelbert Humperdinck, but why?
1: Don't try stop it, don't try stop it.
0: Sorry?
1: Don't try stop it, don't try stop it.
0: Oh, here's Roman Holiday.

Roman Holiday there on the jukebox, and Don't Try to Stop It. Final read of the Mindbender. What four-letter word has a small laugh in the middle of it? That's the last time I'm reading that before I give you the answer. Answer on the way soon. After the break, Cliff Richard, The Shadows. Right now, though, Bill Withers. Bill, what's this called again?

0: This is Care Radio. I'm John Warburton. Patients with paralysis are now able to speak and move via a virtual avatar thanks to a new invention. The novel brain-computer interface is the first of its kind able to show language and movement simultaneously. Researchers led by a team from the University of California, San Francisco, say nobody knew until now that the brain signals needed for speech and movement could be detected together. Scientists say more investigation is needed before patients in general can use the interface. Stay with Care Radio for more news about caring every day.
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Cliff in the Shadows there. I love you. In a professional way. Now they come. Community care information, listener mentions, facts of the week, all to come. But right now, this is one of my favourites from 10cc, and it's called Good Morning Judge.

Saw him a few years ago. They're still playing, you know, 10cc. That's Good Morning Judge. Isn't that great? Right, here's somebody that's no longer playing because he's no longer with us. It's David Bowie, of course. And this is one of his best. It's called China Girl.

Throw It Out and China Girl. Who were the first band ever to advertise a new album on a billboard? That was many years back, I'll tell you that. And which legendary singer once entered a lookalike competition for himself and didn't win it, he only came in third? Who? I think it's probably the most famous artist singer, anyway, that's ever been. Right, here's Wilson Pickett now on the way next, Little Eva. I'm Dave, thank you for tuning in to the Jukebox.

0: 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I'm John Warburton. Healthcare professionals, including dentists and GPs, are being offered new training to recognize early signs of motor neuron disease, MND. The charity foundation Race to Diagnose says the condition can be hard to detect at first, but earlier discovery and treatment could improve outcomes. The program also shows professionals how to explain an urgent referral without causing alarm. At the moment, no single test demonstrates conclusively that a person has early stage MND. Stay with Care Radio for more news about caring every day.
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and Leva doing the Locomotion. Here's something I stumbled over the other day looking on the internet. There's something called the care worker. I've listened to this, right? I wake them up, I get them dressed, I brush their hair so they look their best. I make their bed and wash their clothes, the little things that no one knows. I hold their hand when they are scared, I talk to them when no one's there. I give them a friend when they are alone, and I treat them like family, like one of my own. And when it's time to save a life, I keep my heart strong and hold my head high. I wait till it's over when everything's done. When the house has gone quiet, the emptiness comes. So please don't judge me when you think I don't care. I look after your family when you are not there.

That's Denise Williams on the jukebox there. That's called Free. What four-letter word has a small laugh in the middle of it? It's the word what? W-H-A-T. And in the middle, it's got ha, a small laugh.

Olivia Newton-John, Take Me Home Country Roads. Howdy, howdy. Hi to Abe McWhorter, hi to Neil Fleming, hi to Kevin Gill, hi to John and James Webster. I hope you're well, haven't seen you in ages. Hi to Eddie Mahoney and Wendy Gartshaw. We'll mention Kevin and Deirdre as well. Thanks for tuning in. Who were the first band ever to advertise on a billboard? And which legendary singer once entered a lookalike contest for himself and came third? Answers on the way soon. Right now, we're living in

0: This is Care Radio. I'm John Warburton. The number of people in England and Wales entitled to personal independence payments, PIP, is at its highest level ever. By the end of July, 4.09 million people were entitled to claim PIP, according to the Department for Work and Pensions. That's a rise of 7% from a year earlier. A government-commissioned review into the costs and operation of the disability benefits system is due this autumn, after Social Security Minister Sir Stephen Timms called the system no longer fit for purpose. Stay with Care Radio for more news about caring every day.
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excess. That's called Mystify, who were the first band ever to advertise a new album on a billboard. Believe it or not, I think we're going back to the late 60s here. The answer is The Doors. Remember The Doors? Well, they were the first band ever to have an advertisement on a billboard, in which legendary singer entered a lookalike competition of himself and came in third. Believe it or not, it is the king of rock and roll, Elvis Presley. Thank you very much. Things you find out listening to this show, I tell you. Right, Mamas and the Papas now. And California Dreamin'.

Mamas and the Papas there and California Dreaming. Not a lot of time left for me, but time squeezing a couple of top songs. Here's one now, Cat Stevens and Moon.

Cat Stevens and Moon Shadow. And that really is it from me, Dave Price. Thank you for listening to my jukebox. Don't forget, you can catch me over the weekend on the 80s show, and I think we'll finish off the jukebox with an 80s song as we head to the news. Take care of you and everybody round about you. Until the next time, we'll head to the news with an upbeat song from Ottawa. And hands up, give me your heart. Speak to you soon then. Ta-ra.

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0: Andy Burnham has used a meeting with Irish counterpart Micheál Martin to push for deeper ties between the UK and the European Union.
1: We are looking forward to a UK-EU summit later this year, and with Ireland in the presidency wanting to take further steps to deepen the relationship with Europe.
0: Martin says he looked forward to the UK having a stronger and closer relationship with the EU. A teenage asylum seeker who piloted an overcrowded, deflating 40-metre-long dinghy across the English Channel with 165 people on board has been jailed. 19-year-old Chan Attack from South Sudan was jailed for 2 years and 3 months for endangering others during a Channel crossing. This was a record high number of passengers on a boat for a Channel crossing. More than £80,000 has been donated to a fundraising page set up to support the family of 3-year-old Noah Woods. The toddler became separated from a relative after visiting a playground in Brantham on Tuesday afternoon. Around 1,300 members of the public joined a search to find Noah. On the second anniversary of a documentary highlighting the abuse by former Harrods owner Mohammed Al-Fayed, victims have protested outside of the London store. One victim, Cheska Hill Wood, has said the compensation scheme offered by the store is an insult.
2: We want Harrods to take this seriously. We want them to face their responsibilities. And we want those that enabled this behaviour to be held accountable.
0: Princess Diana's brother, Earl Spencer, has insisted he is telling the truth over allegations made about the King following her death. In his recently published memoir, Spencer claims then Prince Charles said we'll forget her soon enough. And actress and Coronation Street star Stephanie Cole has died, aged 87. That's the latest from Radio News Hub. I'm Georgia Lee.
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0: Cloud and patchy rain across southern areas on Saturday. Elsewhere, sunny spells and blustery showers. Highs of 21 degrees Celsius.
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4: Exciting.
5: Remembering how to prepare for a road trip is as easy as spelling it. T is for top up, like fuel, oil and screen wash. R is for rest, taking a break every 2 hours. I is for inspect, like your tyre pressure and tread. P is for prepare, being prepared for any weather. T-R-I-P. Remember that and you're ready for a safe trip.
6: Are we ready?
5: Yes, Mum.
7: National Highways. Here's Alex, pedalling off to work. And here's Nikki, driving off for a morning coffee. You know the drill, Nikki. Allow at least 1.5 metres when overtaking cyclists, or more if driving over 30 miles per hour. And for horse riders, like Joe on Daisy here, slow down to under 10 miles per hour and allow at least 2 metres. Whoever you meet, travel like you know them. Think, follow the highway code and let's help keep everyone safe. The highway code rules may vary in Northern Ireland.
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0: Andy Burnham has used a meeting with Irish counterpart Micheál Martin to push for deeper ties between the UK and the European Union. Martin became the first international leader to visit Number 10 North.
1: Micheál, if I could say to you, on behalf of everybody in the Coalition of the Willing, the role that you have played working with us to support Ukraine through this difficult time, we appreciate it.
0: A teenage asylum seeker who piloted an overcrowded, deflating 14-metre-long dinghy across the English Channel with 165 people on board has been jailed. 19-year-old Chan Attack from South Sudan was jailed for 2 years and 3 months for endangering others during a channel crossing. More than £80,000 has been donated to a fundraising page set up to support the family of 3-year-old Noah Woods. The toddler became separated from a relative after visiting a playground in Brantham on Tuesday. Around 1,300 members of the public joined a search to find Noah. Victims of abuse from billionaire Harrods owner Mohammed Al-Fayed have protested outside the department store in London. More than 400 allegations of sexual misconduct have now been made. The company have released a redress compensation scheme which was open for 1 year. Cheska Hillwood is a survivor.
2: What they didn't anticipate was that there are well over 500 survivors that have come forward, and probably even more. That's insulting. It's never been about the money. It's about the principle. Harrods are morally bankrupt.
0: In a new excerpt from his memoir, Earl Spencer, Princess Diana's brother, shares his main memory after the Princess of Wales' funeral was his concern at the lack of obvious care for Harry. The Earl recalls how tiny and slight and bereft his sister's youngest son looked on that day. And actress and Coronation Street star Stephanie Cole has died, aged 87. That's the latest from Radio News Hub. I'm Georgia Lee.
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0: Cloud and patchy rain across southern areas on Saturday. Elsewhere, sunny spells and blustery showers. Highs of 21 degrees Celsius.
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